Hey, it's Deanna. Showers tonight with some areas of fog, a low of 59. The fog continues into the morning tomorrow with some sun breaks in the afternoon, a high of 72. We will find

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Olivia Rodrigo kicked off her tour in Hartford, Connecticut this past weekend. But what everybody's talking about is her outfit during the performance of The Cure. 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

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So I read that the average American utters their first curse word of the day at 10:54. For me, if I'm waking up early and going to the gym, I do CrossFit at like 6 a.m. I've uttered my first word at like 6:02 a.m.

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Okay, it's not a lie. 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

today's variety, KS95. Hey, it's Deanna. Showers tonight with some areas of fog, a low of 59. The fog continues into the morning tomorrow. Sun breaks in the afternoon, a high of 72. It's KS95.

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0: Yeah, yes it is.
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Yeah. 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

the way, was hoping to do an episode of Hot Ones. It's where you eat those hot wings to promote her new movie and all. But her doctor was like, no, no, don't do it. You're pregnant and you could go into early labor. Can you imagine eating some hot wings and that happens? It's KS95.

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Honey Five, you know, I loved every single song on Dancing with the Stars last week because it was like pop, top 40. 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Interesting.

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wondering what Ariana Grande has been up to since she stepped back from the spotlight after touring, she has just been spending time with her ex-boyfriend, now boyfriend, Ricky Alvarez.

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We've heard the rumors R. Ray and Michael B. Jordan dating. 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
3: 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I've done enough of these trips where I'm like, listen, it just takes up space. And when you're a big dude, that coat, I don't know where to put it.
4: You know what's miserable and not fun and can ruin any adventure is not being dressed properly for it. Having wet, soppy feet.
3: Oh, boy.
4: I looked up the weather in said places.
3: Okay.
4: And yes, some of it, you could be upper 50s. You could be low 60s, perhaps. I mean, it is fall. I get it. It could be beautiful days. But when it's in the evening and you're going out to do things, it can be in the mid-40s. Which is chilly. It could be pouring down rain.
3: And I love rain. I love fall weather. I love 40s and 50s.
4: But do you love getting soaked in the rain in a sweatshirt because you're an idiot?
3: Okay.
4: And that's all you brought. Yes. And all you have is your little hood and you're soaking wet. Your feet are wet. You guys stop into like a pub or you stop in to grab lunch and everyone else is like, whoa, I feel great because I packed properly. And you're like, because you're skinny now too. Don't forget, okay. You don't have any padding.
3: Hear me out. I am in my sweatshirt era right now, my hooded sweatshirt era. I have, my suitcase is going to be sweatpants for like chilling out at the hotel. It's going to be sweatshirts, a raincoat from Twin Cities Running Company. Thank you. It's going to help me out. But I'm going to put that over a sweatshirt. I'm going to have jeans, so I'll have those to walk around with.
4: Well, yes, duh. I understand you'll have pants.
3: But you don't understand because I'm not necessarily guaranteed to bring pants.
4: Oh, no. Des,
5: you know what's, you know why he's doing this?
4: What's happening?
5: It's so he can buy one when he's there.
3: No, you got to remember, Brooks, there's one thing I don't like, and it's coats. I hate coats. They're the most constricting things of all time.
4: But you need a coat, and you're not going to buy boots over there because you have
6: to. Your coats right now are too big outside of your starter jacket.
3: That's all my starter, but that's too big. It's too puffy. Oh, maybe I do bring that. Starter, no, I'm not going to bring it.
4: Starter jacket, doesn't that act as a, is it water resistant? Is that, that might be a good way to go.
3: Maybe I get a new starter jacket.
4: No.
3: But you know what I mean? Different theme because it's a Viking theme out there. Maybe I get a Viking. Good call, Brooks.
6: That's the move.
3: That's the move.
6: You pack light so you can shop when you're there.
3: Exactly. That's true. Or I buy a new suitcase to bring with empty so I can fill it with all the things I'm going to bring back, Des. This is a great idea by you, Des.
4: You can get it cheaper here, so get it. Okay, people are like Crisco.
6: We don't know that.
4: Probably.
3: There's a couple countries that are going to for sure have it. Give us a call, by the way, because I want you to tell me, am I normal?
4: No, you're not. Tell him to talk some sense into this man.
3: You were going to call me an idiot again.
4: How dare
3: you?
4: Yes,
3: you were. 651-989-5795. I want to be told why I need to bring a coat, because right now, I'm 1,000% super confident, not bringing the boots. I'm going to try to find some waterproof shoes, because that's easy to bring in the suitcase.
4: Okay.
3: And I'm not bringing a coat, Des.
4: I feel like I'm talking to my 7-year-old son right now and trying to tell him why he's going to thank me later that he has the proper attire to wear.
3: Are you saying that I'm like River?
4: Yeah, 7. You're like a 7-year-old.
3: Do you have any snacks available that I could have right now?
4: Some advice just via text. We'd way rather hear your voice. As someone who travels a lot, I do agree with Crisco.
3: Leave the
4: stuff behind. Okay, so what do you do when you're cold?
3: Hoodie layer up.
4: Somebody said, okay, the sweatshirt thing is fine, but you need to bring an actual raincoat to cover it up, because you beware, there will be rain.
3: There will be rain, and 1,000%. I do want to preface it. I am bringing the raincoat, because that's a thin jacket that I can throw over a warm hoodie. Or I can wear a couple shirts, a hoodie, and then wear the raincoat. But it's so thin, I can pack it and not lose half my space.
4: So I do this on the plane, especially if we're going somewhere and, like, say we're doing a ski trip. You have
3: steal
4: so much
3: somebody's coat?
4: No, you wear your winter jacket or your jacket on the plane, and you can stick it up top.
3: It's too hot.
4: Are you doing a carry-on only?
3: I am doing a carry-on, and then I'm checking one bag. I have my bag with all my clothes. Yeah, because we're gone for 10 days. So, like, it's important. Like, it's important. Listen, I cannot be the only one. You know what I mean? Like, it's one of those things where I'm like, I have to make sense of it, and I can't with the fact that it takes up so much suitcase space. What?
4: Somebody said mail or order Amazon stuff to be delivered to your hotel if you need it there. That's true. Or you can donate it. Donate it while you're there.
3: Okay, Heather in Baldwin is calling right now. Heather, what's your advice?
7: My advice is don't pack the coat.
3: Thank you, Heather. I knew you were a Criscoite.
7: My husband and I went to Switzerland in May. We were expecting 50 and 60 degree weather and rain. It didn't rain. Well, rain once, but light rain. And I wasted all my packing space on a coat that I did not wear once.
3: See?
4: Okay, I get that. But he leaves Friday, and we have the ability to look at what the temperature is going to be.
3: It's 50s. It's like it is here.
7: Same thing.
4: And it changed?
7: And the weather changed.
4: Okay.

0: shoes ever. I can't say enough about them. My feet were dry the entire time.
1: Great. And there's a Skechers store in Roseville. There's like an actual standalone Skechers store. I'm going to go check it out. Thank you, Christy. How you're helping me as opposed to calling me a moron like Dez did.
0: Well, you have a great time.
1: You wait, was that your way of calling me a moron too, Chris?
2: You know
1: That's
2: what?
1: Fine. Thank you for calling in. Yeah.
2: Sometimes we have to get your attention with words like idiot. And it's in love because you know I love you so much. You're not an idiot. You're acting like an idiot.
1: Okay, well, now you just sound like my mom.
2: But now that you've come around full circle with the waterproof shoes.
1: Which I told you ahead of time. You know what? You get more bees with honey, Des. And I think you should learn that lesson right now.
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11: So there's this new trend.
12: Yeah.
11: And it's for birthday parties.
12: Okay.
11: And instead of shots, let's just say there's juice boxes.
12: Okay.
11: And instead of somebody yelling and getting crazy, somebody's yelling, I have to go potty. Probably a lot.
12: This sounds like a crazy trend.
11: It actually sounds like a party that you wouldn't love, Crisco. No, it's a new trend for kids' birthdays. It's called a park crawl.
12: A park crawl? What is that?
11: So you know how adults hop on a party bus,
12: yeah,
11: and they do a pub crawl,
12: mm-hmm,
11: to celebrate things?
13: I love pub crawls.
11: So, me too.
12: Oh, I don't know. It gives me anxiety.
11: Oh my gosh, I love it.
13: Overstimulated.
12: It's overstimulated. I think it is. I don't get overstimulated for anything, but this sounds like something that would have been right up my alley as a kid.
11: Yes, so you hop into, I don't know, a van, or you rent a fun thing, which would be the way to go.
12: Yeah, I was going to say van. That feels weird.
11: Well, no, but they're saying, like, if one parent or a couple parents have, like, bigger cars,
12: yeah, yeah,
11: you put the kids in, and like a pub crawl, instead of going to different bars and hopping around, you hop to different playgrounds. And the kids hop out, they jump, and they run, and they play. People are falling off equipment that they're supposed to be falling off of instead of a pub crawl where you're just falling because you've had too many cocktails.
12: And sidebar, you could still do this with your party bus. Just run to a bunch of different playgrounds, jump on it quick for 5 minutes and get the heck out of there.
11: They say the concept is genius because kids get bored every 17 minutes.
12: Mm-hmm. I'm still in that camp.
11: Yeah, that's true. And like when you hop on, say you rent a party bus or one of just something, depending, yeah, on the size. If you rent something like that, you can have snacks. Every time you get in, you can serve another snack. You know, it could be fruit snacks 1 second. You could have pizza. You could swing by and grab. I think it sounds so fun. And kids' birthday parties are out of control and expensive. You know, you plan any of these places, and it's hundreds and hundreds of dollars.
12: Even like those trampoline parks and stuff like that you see.
11: Yeah.
12: They're so much fun.
11: So much fun.
12: They're so expensive. And if you can just bounce from place to place to have them go do different fun things, that's a great idea.
11: I mean, don't get me wrong. You still have to pay for a pub or a park crawl bus if you wanted to do it like that. But there's a way you can absolutely do this on the cheap and almost make it like a progressive dinner.
12: Yeah.
11: You know what I mean?
12: Minivan. Like you said, have the family member or the people in your group with minivans, pack it up and go park to park. I love it. Maybe somebody's done this. Join the conversation, 651-989-5795. Have you done this? Is this something now that you just heard Dez say that you want to do this?
11: I had never heard of this until just the last couple of days. I feel like Brooks brought it up and I'm like, oh, this is just fun. And you know me, I normally like to host our birthday parties for my kiddos 7 and 11 at our house just because it's far cheaper.
12: Yeah.
11: But, and my kids do have like Dusty is in March and River's early April.
12: Yeah.
11: So the weather isn't always great, but sometimes it is. This could be an option. Somebody just texted and said, I am so here for this. I have a big car, so do my friends. We'd probably do it that way.
12: Okay.
11: That'd be fun. Yeah, and then every time you stop, you get to the park, you pull out snacks, you put it on maybe a picnic table. They run around for 20 minutes and do it again. Rinse and repeat.
12: Let's call it what it is. There's no better snack in the world than kids' snacks or kids' parties. Always have some sort of gumball in a jar or candy in a jar that you have to guess and see how many are in there. I used to master that, which is probably a little bit Rain Man-ish of me. We actually have Angie on the phone right now from Kenya, Minnesota. Angie, what did you want to join the conversation with?
4: Well, we just thought your pub crawl park version story was fun. We actually did this with our kids for years. We made up our own holidays, so once a year we would have Frog Day, and we would hit as many parks as we could in a day.
12: Oh, that's
4: 13.
12: That's fun. Like, how many? Like, what's, like, did you do 5, 6? How many can you get to?
4: We did 13 in one day.
11: 13?
12: 13.
4: Yeah, we'll just stay all day.
11: Yeah, you know what? You're right.
4: 20 minutes and hit another one.
12: Gosh, and then I bet those kids slept like champs that night.
4: It's always a fun day.
11: So did you have a certain day every year that you did it?
4: Nope, we changed it every year because sometimes the weather doesn't cooperate.
11: True.
4: You can't park crawl without good weather.
11: Oh, I love it. So you're way ahead of the curve. What a trendsetter you are.
12: I bet you brought great snacks, Angie, didn't you?
4: We did.
12: Yeah.
11: Let's be real. It's all about the snacks.
12: It's always about the snacks, especially when you're the adult part of the thing where you're like, oh, we're going on an adventure. We're park crawling. That's awesome, Angie. Thanks for joining the conversation.
4: Thanks, guys.
12: Thank you. Oh, that's fun. Somebody actually did it.
11: Yeah, that's cool. Other people are saying, you know what? We do something similar. We just do with our cars, and we've never called it anything, but we just do a play date. That's fun. Another person texts, I was just about to say, just use a minivan. Same wavelength, Crisco.
12: Oh, that's right. The minivan wavelength. Those, if you haven't seen some of the new minivans.
11: Damn, girl.
12: I mean, you don't even need to get out of the parks. You can just party in that thing.
11: No, I'm not kidding. I ended up getting a huge SUV in hindsight. What was I thinking? Why did I not just become a minivan mama or a minivan maven?
12: I don't know why you didn't. That's the weirdest thing to me. I'm jealous.

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12: We made it to hump day, everybody. Here we are.
23: Do the thing. Please.
12: Hump day. I mean, that thing will never go away just because you think I sound like the dude from the commercial. Which, by the way, is the dude from This Toby. Is Us. Toby from This Is Us, which I did not know for the longest time.
23: How did you even find that out?
12: He said it in an interview.
23: Oh.
12: He did a whole thing. He said it in an interview, and the crazy part was finding out who all of these people play. Like, do you know the yellow M&M?
23: No.
12: From TV, the commercials?
23: No.
12: You know who plays him?
23: No.
12: It's J.K. Simmons, the actor, famous. He's been nominated for Oscars.
23: Really?
12: He was like the dude in Spider-Man. yeah, it's crazy. And he tried out for the red M&M, didn't get it. And they go, we think you'd be perfect for the yellow M&M.
23: And I wonder, okay.
12: 30 years later, he's still doing it. Because he's also in one of the, what's the insurance commercial he's in? We are farmers.
23: Yeah,
12: farmers. Thank you.
23: Yeah.
12: You really nailed that one.
23: He's a dude from Law & Order, one of those things.
12: I don't know what his original thing is. He's been in a ton of movies. I want to say he was nominated for an Oscar, but I don't really
24: know. Yeah, I know who you're talking about.
12: Yeah, J.K. Simmons. He's not commissioner. He's in the Spider-Man movies. He's the jerky reporter guy. So yeah, he's in all of the stuff.
23: He's
12: love him. Oh my God, he's acted forever. But like finding out the celebrities who are voices of like cartoon characters or animated characters in commercials, it's pretty wild. But that's how I started off this Wednesday morning. A little hump day info for you.
23: Let me practice.
12: Okay.
23: Hump day.
12: You gotta go heavier in the beginning. Hump.
23: Okay. Hump day. I sound like your hillbilly buddy.
12: I'll be honest with you. I think the best part about your hump day is your face.
23: She just, I've been told.
12: Like, her whole face. Well, yeah. Okay. Okay.
23: No,
12: I don't need to know about that. All I'm saying, wow, I didn't know you gave such a good face. Oh, no, it's because you literally put your whole face.
23: Okay.
12: Stop doing that. We got to get a video of her for Instagram. She literally goes, home day. Oh, my God.
23: Wow, this is going to be one of those days.
24: Wow, I see it now. I saw the side profile was really funny for
23: Don't
24: that.
23: Don't look at me.
12: Wow. He's a human being. You can't just yell at him like that.
23: I don't want him to see me like this.
12: It's also the same face you do when you whistle or you wink.
23: Oh, no.
12: You whistle, you wink, you hump day. It's all the same face. It's my whole face goes into it. And it's little whale talk. You got to take this a little more serious than doing the humping voice with the whale. That also loses it a little bit. You got to go full face. Give full face again.
23: Hump day.
12: It's your eyes. You like.
24: The eyes. Yes.
23: I'm becoming a camel.
12: First of all, you got to channel a better camel than that.
24: You literally, you're channeling a camel like you just went into a character.
23: A machine.
12: Stop. She keeps doing it immediately. You go, your eyes, like, you start like going cross-eyed.
23: Hump day. Hump day. What day is it? What day is it? Maybe I'm the what day is it guy.
12: What? It's the same person.
23: Oh.
12: What day? Hey, Des, what day is it? Tell me the day.
24: Your eyes look like me waking up off my NyQuil slumber last night.
12: I don't think I've ever seen somebody put so much face into a thing and make it, like, it makes it go weird.
24: It's like you're yawning.
12: Yeah, he's like,
23: you know what? I call it passion.
1: and putting my whole body and soul commitment into something.
12: I'm going to call it giving camel now. You're giving camel on a Wednesday, and you know what? Des is giving camel to start this hump day off on KS95.
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12: Oh, the morning synapsis test is about to happen. Des is giving camel face, and what do you have for us coming up, Brooks?
24: Yeah, so there are some amazing songs out there that we play on KS95, but thought maybe we'd rework some titles to some of these songs. Give them a much better title.
1: Okay.
24: That's coming up in just minutes on Crisco Does It Well, in case anybody.

0: We'll send you to work in a great mood. 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Yeah, that's not our responsibility.
1: Wake the fun up with Chris, Godez, and Wes on KS95.

0: Crisco, Dez, and Wes on KS.
1: That's me. That's on me. I did that. I stopped it. Look at that. We're back. And it's KS95 with Crisco, Dez, and Wes.
2: All right,
1: that's on me. No, that's
2: you're
1: on
2: good.
1: Me.
2: You're
1: I
2: good.
1: Did it. I was a Momo.
3: Hump day.
2: You know
1: hump
2: what?
1: Day.
2: You know what? It's hump day. We're working through it.
1: Yeah, we're working through it. You know what? And apparently, I'm just not going to have a voice today. I don't know where that went.
4: Okay, we have all kind of been saying our allergies are bad. My ears have been hurting. What?
1: The whole hallway is sick.
4: No.
2: Yeah.
1: Jess is sick.
4: No.
1: Yep. Gen Z Jess.
2: Yep.
1: Rachel got sick from Gen Z Jess.
4: No, you guys.
2: It's coming.
1: Every person. I went and saw Dr. Lobanoff, poor guy, over the weekend.
4: Sick.
1: And he goes, he was better now. He goes, oh, the weekend was rough. I saw him Monday and he goes, I was sick Friday, Saturday, Sunday. And I started finally feeling better Monday morning. It's running through. I've had the flu shot already.
4: You did?
1: And it still isn't helping.
4: Well, yeah, you might. This yours might be more of a cold. Because, like, and I can hear it in Brooks's voice.
2: Yeah.
4: You know?
2: It's like I feel a little itchiness back of the throat. It's
4: red and itchy.
2: And then the nose is. Oof.
1: Yeah, it's fine. It's fine. I woke up this morning feeling great. And then I was like, hello, how are you guys? What's going on?
4: Yeah, this has been on and off for a few days for me. And I keep going, it's allergies. Maybe it's not. Then it is. And then this morning, I'm like, my ears are kind of. Okay, but that could be allergies. But then I've this little cough that I've had.
1: Yeah.
4: I wonder if it's actually like something great. I'm going to Vegas on Friday. I know you've got your trip.
1: I know.
4: Friday. Oh,
1: I just think it's hilarious. With anybody with allergies, we do the same thing. First time I had COVID, I was like, oh, it's allergies. It's allergies. It's allergies. Nope, it wasn't allergies. It knocked me on my backside. Anyway, morning synapses time.
2: Yeah, so this one will either be very, very difficult or easy. I have no idea. Like yesterday, I thought it would be maybe a little bit more difficult, and you guys obviously crushed it.
1: So, we did. Perfect.
2: We're trying new things. This is the farm system for Wes's morning synapse test.
4: Okay.
2: Because obviously he's the goat at it, except when it's using stuff from Spotify. So I decided to take songs and give them better titles.
4: Okay.
1: Okay.
2: And I use that term loosely.
1: They're
2: different titles. So, let me give you an example of one, okay? So,
1: okay.
2: To start things off, Nocturnal Sunshine.
1: Sun. It's the...
4: what's her name?
1: Midnight
4: Zara.
1: Sun.
2: There you go. Yeah, exactly. So, that's your example.
4: Okay, that's fun.
1: That's fun. Okay, I like this. Okay, Dez, you go first.
2: You get to go first. This one is Gratitude for the Recollections.
4: Thanks for the memories. Thanks. You know what I like about these two? You get a little piece of these songs.
2: Yeah.
4: It's kind of fun.
1: Yeah.
2: Little hooks, little taste.
1: Little bump. Little music bump in the morning. A little shot.
2: Gets you going. All right. Crisco.
1: Ready.
2: You ready? All right. This one is Simply Provide Me with a Justification.
1: Oof. Oh, I immediately lost that one. Simply Provide Me.
4: I know.
1: Do you?
4: Uh-huh.
1: Steal it. I have no idea.
4: No,
2: you got nothing?
1: Simply provide me with justification. I'm here for a good time. I have no idea. I literally don't know what you think it is.
4: Now I'm questioning it, but give me a reason. Just give me a reason.
2: Dez was the steal.
1: When did Dez become Rain Man at games? You can't get games that have the song in the actual game, and this one is like 10 times harder. And Dez like, I know that one. Just give me a reason.
4: My new camel weighs on Wednesdays.
1: Somebody said you're a humpback whale camel.
2: Have you been reading books lately, Dez? Because I'm impressed.
4: You would think at the way this brain is acting this morning.
1: Last time Dez read, it was a Teen Beat magazine. And she was only reading the pictures.
4: No, I read kids' books. And to my kids.
1: True.
2: Next one for Crisco. Well, no, this is for you, Dez, because you got the steal. All right.
4: Sure did.
2: Someone with whom I previously maintained an intimate relationship.
4: I was thinking someone that I used to know to start with, but that's not it. Okay, say it one more time.
2: Someone with whom I previously maintained an intimate relationship.
4: Someone with whom.
1: Dude, these
4: Somebody
1: are hard.
4: That I
1: my
4: used
1: brain
4: to
1: is not.
4: Date, oh my gosh, yeah, this one is hard. Do you have any idea?
2: You had it.
4: No!
1: Oh, you didn't get the
4: Somebody
1: point.
4: Somebody that I used to know.
2: The intimate relationship was a little, like, probably too specific, but that, like.
4: Someone that I used to know. Yeah, because intimate, that's just that, somebody
2: that probably
4: used to
2: threw
4: know.
2: You
1: Dude,
2: off.
1: I'll be honest with you. I can fully admit when I'm not great at something, and that's most things in life, and this is for sure one of them. Everyone except for the first one you gave me, I'm like, oh, first one, I got it. Now, well, I'm like, oh boy, I need to read more.
2: Maybe I'll get this one, Crisco.
1: Okay.
2: Remain in my presence.
1: Stay with me.
3: Oh, you?
1: Nailed it.
4: Doesn't have the same ring.
2: No, it does not.
1: You know, with Sam Smith, I loved all of his songs at the beginning. Like, all the songs at the beginning, and then all of a sudden it just, like, took a pivot. And I'm like, huh? I don't know.
4: He was just taking some creative...
1: differences.
4: Yeah, he was just playing.
2: I'm really curious about this one, how you'll do.
4: Okay.
2: Dez, aromatic adolescent energy.
4: Smells like teen spirit.
1: Dude,
2: like, where,
4: that is weird. I don't know, guys.
1: What is happening?
2: Dez, founder specialty. I have no idea how. I don't think I would do well at these.
1: I mean, like, the more you do them, I get it, like, obviously. But, like, this is like any test in high school that you had to take. And they're like, so it's just a quick, easy math test. And I'm like,
4: but what's that game that you're so good at where you take two phrases?
2: Before and after.
1: Eating contest.
4: Yeah. But no, that before, there's certain things your brain just wraps around. Mine? I mean, really, this is the one thing my brain has decided to wrap around?
1: Hey, you shouldn't be mad. You should be... it's impressive. It's impressive. Do we have time for one more round quick?
2: Oh, yeah. I've got plenty. All right, here we go. Let's do this one. Ill-fated romantic relationship.
1: Romantic relationship.
2: Ill-fated romantic relationship.
1: Faded by Aerosmith. I have no idea.
2: Bad romance.
1: Yeah, this is not my game.
2: The romantic, it probably threw you off because it was too specific.
1: Yeah. No, it was just because I suck at this game is all it is. That's bad for me.
2: How about this one, Dez, because you're Rain Man at this.
4: Let's see.
2: 180 minutes. Oh, crap, I had it. I lost it. 180 minutes after midnight.
4: 180 minutes after midnight.
1: Dude, these are...
4: Is it? No, it's songs we play. Okay.
1: If you get this one, I'm just going home for the day.
2: It's an older song.
4: It's not, oh my gosh, we sing it sometimes. 180 minutes after midnight.
2: My favorite band.
4: Matchbox 20. Oh, 3 a.m. It's 3 a.m. I must be lonely. Yeah. Okay.
1: I'm done with this game. I'm done with this game. I can't.
4: That was a great hint.
1: That was a great hint. It was a great game. I'm just not good at it, so I'm going to pout and stop playing it.
0: Crisco, Dez, and Wes on KS95. Here's what's coming up next.
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8: We are in the fall thick of it, except for today. I feel like we kind of have a nice bounce back.
0: Yeah, you and I were texting last night because we've got like some recording things that we have to do today. I'm like, what are you wearing? And you said shorts. And I went, what? Excuse moi? And
8: then I always wear shorts right now.
0: I know, but it, for some reason, it just threw me off when you said a polo and shorts. And I looked at the forecast. Yes, it is, in fact, going to be 76 degrees with sunshine.
8: Yeah.
0: So it's going to be lovely today. A little fog this morning I was still seeing, but they're clearing up here real soon. 58 with some clouds tonight. Tomorrow, cooler. Little sunshine, 66, so it does cool down a bit. Then Friday, 65, and we're sitting right around mid-60s through Monday.
8: Okay, can't beat that. I was going to say, that's great fall weather.
0: Yeah.
8: Great apple orchard or pumpkin carving.
0: I know. My mother-in-law got one of those because she makes apple crisp all the time. She's already made it two times, and it's just became fall. And
8: she just makes move in with her.
0: She does a double crumble top.
8: Double.
0: She doubles it. So it is, I think it's more crumble than apples, which is how I prefer it.
8: I want it 75%, 25%.
9: Really?
8: I don't want, you know what I don't love? Are warm apples.
0: Well, I love warm apples.
8: I know. I'm the weird one. It's like why I don't like pie. You know what I don't want is weird warm fruit in my circumstance.
0: In my
8: dessert circumstance. What I want is brown sugar, butter, and some sort of crumble on top.
0: Well, let me tell you, she'll be making it soon. I bet I'll even get a text this morning because she just got a little apple peeler that she is so excited about.
8: Oh, the little zipper one? Yeah.
0: And it cuts it, cores it, peels it. And I'm like, oh, baby, I bet we're going to get this every weekend.
8: Cuts it, cores it, and peels it. That's a great one. Yeah, can you ever just make me a plate of the crumble?
0: I'm sure she could.
8: Okay, thank you so much, Jess. How's traffic looking?
9: Yeah, we do have an overturned vehicle right now. Two right lanes blocked on 94 East at I-35E. That was reported about less than an hour ago. That's the latest update there. I don't really see any delays or backups from that, but still not a great ideal situation nonetheless. But other than that, the roads are looking pretty good. 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
8: Thank you very much, Brooks. And how was your night, Des? How was everything last night?
0: It was good. Busy night? It was supposed to be busy, but then football got canceled because it was just a washout.
8: Yeah. What kind of soft kids are playing football? Do you know? I'm totally kidding.
0: Last year we played in the rain.
8: Played at St. Agnes in junior high, it could have been a 3-inch rainstorm coming in at the time, and you played through it.
9: Yeah, it was only lightning.
8: It was lightning. Yep. The only thing that can cancel it is lightning. Anything else, because I remember one time, I'll never forget it. I had first started playing football. So around the age River was, maybe 9, 10, somewhere in there. And one of the kids, I don't think it was me, but it could have been me, was like, so if there's rain, are we playing football? And the coach goes, if you ask that question, bring your ass home. You're not playing football anymore. This is football. We play in it. Think of all the old school games of all the adults. You're digging into mud and you're crawling around.
9: Yep.
8: Now it's like, there's rain. We're cutting it.
0: Actually, I'm surprised, though. And truly, last year, it said it's only if there's lightning.
8: Yeah.
0: So I don't know why, because it was the whole league practice was canceled last night.
8: I wonder if the coaches are like, we have a happy hour. Do we want to just cancel it? I don't know. There's seven. They're not going to remember this.
0: But the kids were excited because it was also Culver's night for our school to raise money.
8: Oh, okay.
0: So we were going to go right before football instead of right after school, thinking we were going to miss the crowd. Holy cow.
8: Any of those things like that, they always do. Because over by my Culver's, that's literally three blocks away from my house, which is dangerous.
9: Culver's Nights Crush.
8: They do one where a bunch of the teens will come in and do stuff and bring food out to your car. Don't ever go there on those days. You want to support.
0: I know.
8: But you're never going to get your food.
0: We waited for a long time. But and then Taylor, the kids got to eat and he wanted to make salmon at home. So I sadly cry. I got ice cream though. I just got ice cream before dinner, and then I went home.
8: At home on Culver's night.
9: Oh, that is a little sad.
0: He's gonna be gone for a couple days next week, and I'm like, I'm gonna eat Culver's whenever I want.
8: Oh, dude, Culver's is the best burger on the planet. It's for me. I know it's not your favorite because you don't love smash burgers as much.
0: Is it a smash burger?
8: Yeah, it's 100% a smash burger because it's like the thin. That's why you got to get a couple so it feels like a real patty. You get a double and you just feel good about it. It's great.
0: How was your night?
8: I don't know. Does it look like my eye is black and blue a little bit?
0: On my
8: right eye, it's swollen for sure. Oh yeah. Oh no.
0: Yeah.
8: Oh, it's bad. So I was at home yesterday and I'm trying to get, so Cora is fully trained. My new dog, if you don't know Cora, you can also follow her at Cora the Explorer 24 on Instagram. I have not posted a lot for
0: her.
8: I mean, she has not posted.
0: Other Cora the Explorers?
8: No, there were 11 and I was like, you know what I don't want is Cora the Explorer 12. That just feels weird. So I did 24 as the date of my birth. She was born in 25, so there you go.
9: I was thinking about the significant. I was wondering what the 24 is significant about.
8: I was like, I just need to do Kobe. A number. 24 for Kobe. We'll do that. She's a big fan of Kobe Bryant. But she does this thing where she gets so excited when I come home, like loses her mind. And so I always try to, I have to like football stiff arm her and be like, just calm down. Cause my whole thing with Fozzie and Finley, my other dogs,
0: yeah.
8: I go down and I give a little hug and I do little pats on the side. She gets so excited that she jumps up to kiss me. And in the moment, she had her whole mouth open.
0: Oh no.
8: Her whole mouth went around my right eye. Her tooth punctured a hole underneath my right eye and hit me like, and I cannot stress to you enough, her head is like pure concrete. I've never had a dog in my life or met a dog in my life with a heavier head than Cora. She headbutted me so hard, and I'm standing there talking to my brother and my mom, and I'm like, yeah, ooh, that hurt. That's fine. I'm not mad at her. It was just a little accident, whatever. And all of a sudden, I start, my face feels wet, and I'm like, what is happening? I was like fully bleeding down the right side of my face, and I'm like, how did you? And I go in the bathroom and there's a full tooth mark in, like right, the day before we film a TV commercial, by the way, for Apollo.
0: Yes.
8: And so all of a sudden I'm like, oh, this shouldn't be bad. And a couple people I was talking to, they're like, it's for sure going to be black and blue. I don't know if it is.
0: I have makeup. We could touch it up.
8: Yeah.
0: But you know what?
9: I was about to say, I think we know a lot of people downstairs that could take care of you too.
0: Ken Barlow could bring up his makeup and we could try to do it together. Yeah. I bet he would know.
8: I mean, maybe.
0: But you sort of look cool if you look at you straight on like you got a teardrop tattoo.
8: That's
0: like
8: right.
0: You've been in the slammer.
8: That's right. I'm like, listen, you don't want to see the other guy.
0: All I did was cry, and that's why I have a teardrop tattoo.
8: I cried. I cry so much, I have a third tear hole now on my face. It's not that big of a deal. Des, what do we have coming up in trending?
0: Okay, this is exciting. If you're ready for Minnesota hockey, new foods for the Minnesota Wild. We'll cover that, what we want to try. It's all next on KS95 with Chris, Godez, and Wes.

0: Chris Godez and Wes. What's trending?
1: Oh boy, it's the last day of September. Somebody let Green Day know.
2: Wake me up when September ends.
3: It's over.
4: What?
3: It's over. It is over.
4: Is that it?
5: That's it.
1: That's it. It went by so quickly.
6: You guys, this is truly like summer. We want to last forever. Fall feels like it's like it kind of drags on. I love fall, but it's so quick. And then winter just drags on. We're in pumpkin season now. Now it's everywhere you go. Any store you go to, it's fall decor.
1: Yeah.
6: Pumpkins, apple this, pumpkin that. It's like we're fully into Halloween now.
1: We're here. The kids have already picked out, like, or they're teetering on what they want to be for Halloween. I need to get that figured out.
6: I want to get invited to a Halloween costume contest this year. Costume party, because I can actually fit into the costumes at stores.
1: My neighbor, Jay. Jay, are you listening? He's my pilot friend. You know him. He was in Montana, and, like, he literally, like, picked me up. He takes us for rides, because he's a private pilot too. He has a huge adult Halloween party, and it's so fun. They normally have a theme, but I don't think there's a theme this year.
6: Is it costumes?
1: And it's like the weekend before Halloween, so I bet I could score you an invite.
7: See, that always bugs me, because Halloween, when it's in the middle of the week, you're like, is it before or is it after?
6: It's on a weekend, isn't it?
7: Yeah, it is this year, but people are going to do the weekend before.
1: But you have to, because if you have children, we have our big neighborhood.
7: Yeah, you can't give up actual Halloween night, you're right.
1: Nope. None of us would show up to his party if he did it on Halloween, because we do our big hayride.
6: Oh, because it's a Saturday,
1: it
6: right?
1: Is. Yeah.
6: Yep. Oh, that's, yeah.
7: Yeah. I'll be at Ella Langley.
1: Oh, how fun is that? Oh, yeah, stop it. Hey, you know what? Speaking of Ella Langley, let's quick cover this. She was doing a show, and she's been chatting a lot about things going on in her life. But this time, she talked about all the people that are criticizing everything she's doing.
8: I don't think I've ever had more opinions on myself in my life than I have in this last year. The way I look, the way I speak, the way I dress, the way I move, the way I sing, the way I write. And I started to think about the girl that they're kind of picking on is the girl that got me where I'm sitting here today. That's the girl that rode in a 15-passenger van night after night after night, chasing her dream, living on bar food, living on cheap money. She didn't have anything but a dream and the ability to get up and do it every single day. So I'm going to tell you right now, I'm proud of that girl that everybody seems to be picking on a little bit tonight.
6: When people record to concerts, it's the worst audio. All you heard is

0: bar food.
1: Good for her, though, truly. Like, listen, we all make jokes, we all do stuff, but at the same time, you have to be a tough SOB to make it through the ringer. We get crap here on a small scale.
2: Teeny tiny
1: scale.
2: But people can be so mean.
1: You imagine being so BA that you've had a song number one for 24 weeks of a calendar year?
2: Right? 24 weeks. She's still going. And the bigger it is, of course more critics are coming for you. Like, you don't deserve it. How did you beat out Whitney Houston? And how did you beat out Mariah Carey and Taylor Swift?
3: What's that quote that you shared the Instagram story of Olivia Miles?
1: I was just
3: going to
1: say it. Olivia Miles did an interview with Vince Carter, former NBA great legend, and she said, people will love you.
3: Praise is poison, right?
1: Praise is poison. They'll love you until they decide they hate you. And that's anybody in
2: the
1: world.
2: Look at that. I feel like everybody kind of has flipped on him, too.
1: They loved Bunny. Bunny was great. And then Jelly Roll got divorced from her, and they're like, we don't care about it. Whatever. Yeah, people will love you. I learned that in Spider-Man. You're only the hero until you become the villain.
2: Everybody.
1: It doesn't matter who it is. You know why? Because anybody in life can love you for that minute, and then they go, yeah, but you're doing better than me, and I don't like it, so you suck.
2: Jealousy can kick in.
1: Jealousy is an ugly bee.
2: It's the root of all evil. I made that up.
1: Money is the root of all evil.
2: But I feel like jealousy is in there with that. Okay. Yeah. Well, deep thoughts. Now let's talk food, a place we're really comfortable. Yeah. Really, the Minnesota Wild is the first game Thursday?
1: Thursday against Nashville, in Nashville.
2: So that's in Nashville, and then the home opener is Saturday against Boston, and that is where you can try some of these 16 new foods that are coming to Grand Casino Arena.
1: And how dare you, Minnesota Wild? We got invited by the Vikings. We got invited by the Twins.
2: Yeah, I'm a little upset because
1: I Timberwolves.
2: See some pizza right here from Rectangle Pizza. It's their sausage and I never can say that.
1: I think it's Giardini.
3: Giardinara.
1: Giardinara. Yeah. I don't know what it's called. Giardinara. There it is. You're right.
2: Yes.
1: Had it right.
2: So that is at C28. That looks so good. They've got the Southwest Shuffle, which is...
1: I've had that before.
2: It's like basically walking tacos, but in all different ways. They even have like mini Oreos. So they're like dirt cake cruisers, they're called.
1: Boy, the dirt cake is back.
2: Yeah.
1: It is. I feel like that is fully, like it was a huge thing when we were kids. I think it's always been a huge thing, but it just feels like it ebbs and flows through life.
2: There's Chicago dogs that are new.
1: Okay, we're in Minnesota, though.
2: There's a bunch of different hot dogs that are new. Cheese curd-filled hot dog served on a wild rice bun.
1: Failed opportunity to not do tater tot hot dish at any of these games.
2: I don't know.
1: Get it.
3: Yeah, what
1: we're
3: gives?
1: Doing Chicago. We're doing New York pizza. We're doing
2: Swedish meatballs.
1: I'm going to have those in a couple weeks. In a couple days.
3: And I get the fact that you don't maybe want something like with a fork and knife, but like at the same time they do enough things. And then why can't we think of like maybe like a tacho version or something?
1: Do something to mix it up to Minnesota, and we just never do. We do everything else.
2: I'm telling you, it looks good. That's what's trending. It's brought to you by Roku, America's number one TV streaming platform.
1: Okay, coming up next, Des.
2: Oh boy, you know being a light hoarder might pay off in the end because what was found in an attic has made a little kid's dreams come true.
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4: We have a nice day today, and then kind of back to the fallish weather.
5: Yeah, this is definitely warm for this time of year. Sun this afternoon, 76. Enjoy it. 58 tonight with some clouds. Tomorrow, cooling off to 77, but we will see some sun at times, so it'll be lovely. Friday, mostly sunny again, 65. About the same with a possible shower Saturday, and a high of 64. We do dip into the 50s on Monday, so... I mean, this is real fall.
4: Yeah, it's real fall. We're there, but this is the time you get the hoodies on, you get the hot apple blast, or you get the pumpkin spice. Haven't you ever heard of that?
5: I haven't.
4: I believe it's caribou.
5: Ooh, hot apple blast.
4: It sounds fun to say. I'll take a large hot apple blast with a shot of whiskey.
5: Oh, no, that sounds good.
4: I had to give it something that you can relate to, Des. I got it. That is a look at weather. How's traffic looking?
16: Yeah, so we do have that accident still with an overturned vehicle, two right lanes blocked. Highway 94 East at 35E. Those backups right now to Dale Street. Stop and go traffic there. You can expect delays now of about 20 minutes.
4: Ooh.
16: So something to keep in mind there. Give yourself a little bit of extra time or take another route. Also, an accident on Highway 61 in Maplewood, south at County Road 23 and County Road C. That's traffic on KS95 brought to you by...
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0: Chris Godez and Wes on KS95. And don't forget, 8 o'clock this morning, we have your Harry Styles concert code word. You just keep plugging those in, and you have a chance to win a trip to Chicago to see Harry freaking Styles.
1: That would be so fun. And with that, you get $1,000. Get you there. If you want to stay, like if I went, I'd stay with my friend Melly.
0: Yeah,
1: and
0: find a friend out there.
1: Instead of spending that money on a hotel, I would just buy stuff.
0: That's what I'm saying. I would drive. It's 6 hours. It's an easy drive. Yep. Save yourself that money there. Save yourself by having a friend in Chicago, staying with them there.
1: Or get a fun hotel.
0: Or get a cheap Airbnb or whatever. Whatever you want to do.
1: So fun.
0: And then you got money for shirts and the deep dish pizza and Chicago dogs
1: wine.
0: And all the fun. Wine, apparently. Well, that's your $1,000 right there. It's gone. It is gone.
1: All right. I always say that I have a light hoarding problem.
0: It's not light.
1: It is light.
0: You have a whole barn full of stuff.
1: It's still light. And it's, you know what?
0: A barn.
1: But you know what? It pays off to lightly hoard. I'm not all in. It's not that bad. But my mother-in-law and husband are the exact opposite. They get rid of everything. The moment I turn around, Taylor is getting rid of things. So it's like basically the only things that I'll have for memories are the things that I hoarded before I met him. I'll have a great life and they'll think my life stopped because everything else is gone except for all the hoarding pictures I have in my phone. Anyways, guess that was being very passive aggressive.
0: That was very passive aggressive. I didn't want to let you know, but it is.
1: But I had no idea because my mother-in-law gets rid of everything. She saved some very interesting things. And Taylor was looking for something specific, opened a box that we hadn't, and it was like a walk back into time. And River found something so cool. River, my 7-year-old son, is so excited. You'll never guess what he found.
2: It's an alarm clock. Oh my gosh.
3: What kind of alarm clock?
2: Nickelodeon.
3: And what did you do this morning when it went off?
2: Oh, I got scared, but it went nick, Nickelodeon.
3: Like this?
2: Here it goes.
3: How do you turn it off?
2: I just turned it off.
3: And what do you do?
2: You press a big red button.
0: Oh, that's amazing.
1: So it's so exciting in our house. It's so cute. I'm going to post a picture on my stories on Instagram, Des_radio. It takes you back just looking at it. It's got that big, huge red button that's how you stop it. And if you can, and you can set it for different things. There's a SpongeBob thing that wakes you up too.
0: Oh, that's where Taylor's way younger than I am. Because like, I remember there being a Nickelodeon clock. I don't think we ever got it. I love anything. Nickelodeon was my entire childhood.
1: Mm-hmm.
0: I think like most people, Disney, Nickelodeon, whatever it was, maybe you found something while you were cleaning up. Maybe you have a light hoarding problem like Des does. Give us a call. Join the conversation. 651-989-5795. Maybe you found a rare gem like this Nickelodeon alarm clock.
1: I mean, it's so funny. And who would have thought it still works? It's been in a box for years and years, like 20 years or something. So it still works. And it's just led to a lot of excitement in our house.
0: Oh, okay. Let's hear it.
3: So what did you do after you turned off your alarm for the first day?
2: I got dressed myself. I brushed my teeth myself. And the whole time, the radio was on, and it was Mommy's podcast.
3: Yay! So you had a good morning.
2: Yeah, I really did. And then Daddy was like, here's your toothbrush. I already brushed my teeth.
3: What do you mean? High five. Awesome job.
2: Nickelodeon.
3: Are you doing it again tomorrow?
2: Yeah.
3: Woo!
2: But now it's going to be... that one.
0: Oh, okay.
1: Somebody just texted right as he was doing... said, I had that Nickelodeon one when I was a kid. I used the trumpet wake-up alarm. And...
0: It's Salute Your Shorts, I believe. Yep. It was from Salute Your Shorts, which I grew up loving. It was one of those awesome shows, Donkey Lips and Budnick and all the different characters. That's such a cool thing to
1: Isn't
0: find.
1: It?
0: But see, I do question, because you found it at your mother-in-law's house.
1: Yeah,
0: so the light hoarding, I don't think you would have ever found something like that in your hoarding.
1: Oh, no, I'd find tons of those things in mine. I just would never have suspected she'd keep anything. What's cool is that she... I really think with Taylor, she kept a lot of those classic toys, and River and Dusty have played with them the whole time growing up. Somebody said, I can't believe River is 7. That's crazy. Where does time go?
0: Seven and a half.
1: seven and a half. You,
0: think about it, because I just somebody didn't remind me. Mouth. Somebody gave me a discount. I got free item from Chipotle for my half birthday. I had no idea.
1: Of course you did.
0: I didn't. I had no idea. They're like, happy half birthday. I said, ooh. Oh, that is genius marketing by Chipotle. I didn't go in, but it's a genius marketing thing.
1: Okay, somebody else said I had and still do that same clock. That's how I woke up in elementary and middle school. Nothing else worked for me, and it still works too. That's what's like, it was kind of cool. He's so excited, and that gave him this little independence because Taylor said, I used to get up and do all this myself. Instead of Taylor going, yeah. Okay, it's time to get dressed. Okay, it's time to brush your teeth. Okay, it's time to, okay, he doesn't brush his hair, but whatever. Okay, somebody said, I found an original Pac-Man phone from the 80s. You open its mouth and the buttons are in his mouth. To hang up, you have to close his mouth. Oh, my gosh.
0: Oh, that's awesome. The only alarm clock I ever had, because I think you knew this about me, Des. I was terrible at waking up before I set 475 phone alarms. So when I was, I had a job where I never woke up. I would be late all the time. And so I couldn't find a normal alarm clock. So I went to Target like 15, 20 years ago, and they had a Princess Castle that did this big fancy wake up, and it was so loud, and I got it. I had it for like 3 weeks, and my brother worked with the dude. He's like, I don't know why you have a kid's princess alarm clock. I'm going to buy it from you. And I went, okay, paid me double for it. That's the only alarm clock I've ever owned in my entire life.
1: And then were you continued to be late again?
0: Oh, all the time. Yeah, but I made double my money. I made $40.
1: Guys, somebody just texted and said, make sure he takes care of that alarm clock, that Nickelodeon alarm clock. I believe it's worth $324 on eBay right now.
0: Dude.
1: Taylor did look it up. And yeah, it is worth money. The other thing we found, remember that Mr. Microphone thing back in the day? You know, that little, we found that in Taylor's stuff from when he was a kid.
0: Oh, okay.
1: Somebody said they have a cereal bowl with the Rugrats over 30 years old. Oh, my gosh.
0: Some of the stuff I'm telling you, had I been better with anything I had as a kid, I'd be so rich and so loaded right now. Because some of the things, the toys, the collectibles, the alarm clocks, all of the stuff from when we were kids. But how do you expect a kid to not play with it?
1: You don't, because Taylor's mom kept tons of things that would be worth money if they were in the original box. But no, they're barely hanging on.
0: Well, Des has taught us all a lesson. If you've bought something ever in your life, hold on to it forever because there's no point in getting rid of it. And just buy a second house to fill it up with all the junk you have throughout
1: life. Get a barn.
0: Get a barn because it's free storage.
1: That's right.
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5: 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I'm Greta, and with Wes in Deutschland, Brooks is ranking 7 of my favorite German things. 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

0: blind rankings. I give you a category. You rank items as they come, but you don't know what's next. No swaps, no take backs. Just got instincts and potential regret now. Huge shout out to Greta, my good friend Greta, for helping me with the teas for blind rankings.
1: How long have you known Greta?
0: I've known her just for a couple of years. We've been friends on socials, you know, just connecting, sliding in the DMs, all that good stuff.
1: Oh, you slid into whose DMs?
0: You know.
1: Oh, we don't have to get into the details. That's we don't. Fine. You know, we don't Greta intel.
0: We don't. But she's been keeping me up to date on Wes and his German adventures right now.
2: Okay.
0: And enjoying all the German things. He's full on tourist mode. And of course, he was in Austria as well. So he's getting ready for all the fun. So I thought we'd do German things.
2: Okay.
0: And I got some help from Greta with the items. So thank you, Greta. First off, are you guys ready? And we're doing seven since
1: ready.
0: It's
1: okay.
0: Only two of you guys.
1: Already ready.
0: So seven spots.
1: Here we go.
2: Okay.
0: To start off, pretzels.
1: Ooh, like the big, like the doughy ones, right? Not like the crunchy
0: whatever
1: ones.
0: Whatever you prefer.
1: Whatever you prefer. Oh, I just don't feel, okay, pretzels.
2: Is there cheese with it?
1: I think it's however you feel.
2: Or mustard, I bet. Good German mustard.
1: I think you could probably do any of them.
2: Okay,
1: ooh,
2: all right.
1: I mean, cheese always over
0: which
1: mustard.
0: I had
1: mustards are great.
0: My breakfast of champs downstairs was a pretzel.
1: Oh, look at
0: this.
1: That.
0: Was phenomenal.
1: Oh,
0: by the
1: you
0: way.
1: Full on got a full big pretzel for breakfast.
0: Yeah,
1: good for you.
0: I know, right? But it was buffalo cheese stuffed.
1: Damn. Okay.
2: Well, now I'm
0: awesome.
2: Starving.
0: Oh my gosh. Anyways, pretzels.
2: Kay.
0: Next up, I know Wes will be celebrating Oktoberfest.
1: So just in general, Oktoberfest. Okay. Oktoberfest written down.
2: Okay.
1: Locked and loaded.
0: Next up, Adidas, the brand.
1: Ooh.
2: Oh.
1: Took a bit of a fall lately. Adidas.
0: Hey, they got the AEs, though.
1: They do.
0: Anthony Edwards shoes. Which they're opening a full-on Adidas store at the Mall of America.
1: Oh,
2: yes. And a new sweatsuit is in my future.
1: Oh
2: my
0: exactly.
1: You know they sell shoes, right?
2: Like I have shoes.
1: Yeah. No, I get it. But like,
0: yeah.
2: Okay, I have Adidas
0: but
2: shoes, too.
0: There is something. I know what you mean, though. That Adidas sweatsuit is kind of iconic.
2: Yeah, it's adorable. I look like I'm a rapper.
1: You... Yeah, I'll let you, yes, you do.
0: So I'm actually excited about that. I think that'll be cool. Next up, just German vehicles.
2: Okay.
0: The BMW.
1: Got it. Oh, one car I will never be able to afford. BMW.
0: German engineering, Volkswagen.
1: German vehicles. Is that what you said?
2: Mm-hmm.
1: German
0: yep.
1: vehicles. Okay. Boy, I am really setting myself up for failure.
2: I feel as though I am too.
0: This is something you'd wear at Oktoberfest, Lederhosen.
1: Yep, I'm setting myself up here. Lederhosen. I don't know how to spell it. That's where we're going with it.
2: Same. I pretty much misspelled it.
0: Yeah, LD.
1: Pretzels.
2: Yeah.
1: Okay.
0: This one, I know Wes doesn't particularly like. Well, he says you Ooh. Can have it a certain way, but then he's like, I don't even like these, so shut up. I love you, Wes, though. Bratwurst.
1: Yeah.
0: He's like, you can't have ketchup on a brat.
2: Well,
0: actually, I don't even like brats.
2: I bet he's going to eat a ton of sausage there, though. Because
1: I
2: mean,
1: schnitzel.
0: Tubular meat.
2: Schnitzel and, oh, yeah.
1: Yeah.
2: Mm.
0: All of his tubular meats.
1: All of them. Take 33 minutes off my life. I will eat a hot dog and a brat. No problem.
2: Shut your dirty mouth.
1: Yeah.
0: All right. How are we feeling before the last one, guys?
1: I was honestly holding out for bratwurst. So really, whatever you throw out, it's not going to really affect my day.
2: It could affect mine.
1: No.
0: Oh, man. All right. Let me, I just want to ask, I'm curious. Let's find out what spot's left for you guys.
1: I have number two left.
2: I have you guys.
1: You
2: number
1: do not
2: seven.
1: Have number seven. Oh, yours is going to be terrible.
2: No, then. But what if it's my favorite thing?
1: That's what I'm saying.
2: I was hoping for that where it's that cheesy, not schnitzel. What's the other thing?
1: Spätzle.
0: I don't think either of you guys are going to be upset.
2: Oh, okay.
1: It's my number two,
0: okay.
1: So I'm great.
0: Finally, gummy bears.
2: Oh, I hate gummy bears.
1: Oh, she hates gummy
2: God,
1: bears.
2: God, I actually won. I won this contest.
0: You won?
1: You yep. did, buddy, you did. We don't win anything.
0: I won. No winners.
2: You ready to hear mine?
1: Oh, sure. I guess so, since you won. Oh,
2: I won.
1: My gosh.
2: I won. Okay. Number seven of German things, gummy bears. Perfectly placed for this
0: Haribo,
2: gal.
0: Or Haribo, whatever
1: you
0: call
1: them. Oh, my God. Haribo is the best.
0: Awesome.
1: Oh.
2: Number six, Lederhosen. Mm. Just because, I mean... Yeah, if I was there, I'd be all dressed up.
1: That's
2: whatever,
1: like the Adidas tracksuit, sweatsuit of Germany.
2: Number five, German vehicles.
1: Okay.
2: Number four, Adidas. Number three, brats. Number two, Oktoberfest. And I only ranked it so high because I want to do it someday.
1: You put pretzels the first one out of the gate at number one?
2: Yeah, number one is pretzels. Yeah. And I stand by it. I stand by it.
1: I'll tell you, that's a great list, but it's wrong. Number seven, Oktoberfest, because I just don't care about beer. It's not my thing, not my jam, but I get it. I get why everybody goes there. I know, I get it. We all celebrate it.
0: La Crosse, Wisconsin's Oktoberfest is so good.
2: That would be fun to do.
0: Like the population like triples. The parade is just absurd, and I normally am anti-parades. I just think they're pointless. But that Oktoberfest, the Maple Leaf Parade's phenomenal. Anyways.
1: Number six, German vehicles, because I'll never be able to afford them. Number five, Adidas. I used to have Adidas all the time. The Patrick shoes from SpongeBob SquarePants my sister got me for Christmas are Adidas, and I love them. And I have the Anthony Edwards, too. Number four, pretzels. I put it right in the middle-ish, kind of, because I love pretzels. Gosh, there's no pretzel that will ever be turned down by
2: me. Surprises me. I thought it would be one or two for sure on your list.
1: If I could flip it, which I can't. I would have flipped it with the next one, which is three Lederhosen. I don't think I would fit in Lederhosen. You don't want to see what's going to squirt out if I got Lederhosen on. I mean, my legs. It's a lot of weight loss. You don't want to see a lot of skin coming out.
2: Right.
1: Number two, could have been number one. Gummy bears are so good, especially the Haribo. And number one, by far and away, the number one German thing is a Bratwurst. That wasn't a very good accent, but bratwurst. I could eat bratwurst all day long, every day, for the rest of my life.
2: You do love a good bratwurst.
1: I do, and you don't. And it doesn't.
2: No, I love a brat.
1: I don't feel like you have the appreciation of a brat that I need you to.
2: I don't. I eat way more brats than hot dogs. I just don't eat those things in the winter. We don't make them. I don't know why.
1: Why have we not made a hybrid brat dog?
2: Isn't that kind of what a brat is? Because there's brat burgers,
1: no, it's
2: there's
1: different
2: brat
1: meat.
2: Dogs.
1: It's pork, and it's pork. I don't know what it is. What's a hot dog?
2: And then
1: made?
2: Do you use a spork?
1: A spork with pork? Okay, we're done.
3: 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And here's what's coming up next.
1: We have your dirty little secrets. 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
1: Yeah, we're going to do it each day at 8:05. I am so excited for this new game and your chance to win money every day with us. 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
0: $1,000, you can fill your tank up 4 times. 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
1: It's so sad.
0: Everything costs like a ton of money right now. So it's a great way to do it. If you are a trivia buff, sign up, KS95.com. And then don't forget, at 8 o'clock this morning, we have your concert code word for Harry Styles. But we have your secrets coming up today. And The category is a real good one, Des.
1: Yeah, it's what do you wish you could tell somebody? Mm. Maybe you've been trying to get the nerve up to tell somebody something cool, like, I'm kind of into you. You know, like that type of thing.
0: How do you say that to somebody?
1: I don't know.
0: You get so nervous.
1: You get right?
0: I can't even do that to my favorite restaurant. I can't be like, listen.
1: Oh, yeah, you can.
0: No, I can't. I don't go through
1: you
0: a drive-thru.
1: Strong.
0: No, I do. I order 7 days a week. Oh, dude, the Chi-Chi's. I don't even need anything from Chi-Chi's but that rice and the cheese dip.
1: Yeah.
0: I'm kind of over the rice. It's not as great as it used to be from Rojo, but I'm all about that cheese dip. I'm all about that cheese dip. But it's a great secrets category, 75617. What do you wish you could tell someone?
1: And maybe it's something like you're at work and you wish you could say it, but you feel like you hurt their feelings. You stink or something like that.
0: You just want to tell somebody you stink? You stink.
1: You literally are smelly.
0: Oh, that happened to me in high school. One of my teachers had to come up to me because you got to remember, I didn't give one bleep about anything. Doesn't justify it. Everybody's had those awkward conversations. But my teacher, Sean, he's the sweetest guy. He was like 6'7". He came up to me and he's like, as someone who could smell from up top, you need to shower more. And I was like,
1: oh, no.
0: What gave you the indication that I came in sweatsuits all the time? That's why I probably have PTSD, that you're always trying to get in sweatsuits all the time.
1: Oh, yeah.
0: That ruined my life, sweatsuits. And I still love sweats. I'm in my sweats era.
1: The sweats didn't ruin your life. The fact that you had a little bit of an accident
0: and then
1: you were smelly in sweatsuits, it doesn't mean everybody else is going to have accidents in their pants and be smelly.
0: You got to remember, I had the cheapest gray sweatsuit of all time that I wrecked when I was sick one day. And then you get to come in here in luxury brand sweatsuits and you're like, well, look at me in my Adidas tracksuit and my blah, blah, blah track. It hurts. It's a little too soon.
1: I'm so sorry.
0: It's been 25 years. It's just too soon.
1: My Adidas tracksuit is from about 10 years ago from the Costco. And
0: what do you
1: wish?
0: It
1: was $12.99.
0: What do you wish you could tell somebody? I wish I could tell Des, you are not in your sweatpants era anymore.
1: Yes, I am.
0: You are not. You've outgrown it.
1: No, I have not. I'm actually growing. They're more popular than ever.
0: They are more popular than ever. You're cutting that down.
1: Buddy, just because you aren't trendy doesn't mean I can't try to still be. And
0: try.
1: I use the word try. I know.
0: Try. Okay, I'm all kidding aside. She looks great in them. What do you wish you could tell somebody? 75617. Secrets are at 720 and 820. We have trending next.
1: Yeah, man, there's a new documentary coming out, and you will never believe how much money Matthew Perry spent trying to get sober before his death. That's on the way on KS95.
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2: We have Chief Meteorologist of 5 Eyewitness News and somebody we can trust with weather, not Dez. Ken Barlow in studio. I'm kidding. It's your forecast. I'm just kidding.
5: Straight from the weather king.
2: The weather horse's mouth.
12: Yeah.
2: Yes, the old weather horse is here.
12: I said mouth before you said something else.
2: Yeah, it's true.
12: It's cloudy out there. The fog is really thick in spots. It's going to go away. It'll be foggy till about 9. Then you'll notice the clouds thing out. It'll start to get brighter at noon. And then this afternoon, it'll turn partly sunny. It's 64 right now. Later today, it'll be all the way up to 76 degrees.
2: You know what, Ken Barlow? I'm happy to have you in my life. You're a great friend, and I love you, and thank you for the weather.
12: Aww. Oh,
5: and I did owe that. And I think you're very handsome.
12: I feel like I'm going to be told something next. What's the other shoe that's going
2: to
12: drop?
2: There's no other shoe to drop except for a shoe of love. Because I saw a post on Instagram yesterday, and they said, just remember, time is the enemy, because you just don't know. We don't know how long we have on this planet, and I just want to let you know I love you.
12: Oh, did you see the train? It just went by. I could get hit by that today.
2: Anything could happen.
12: I could win the lottery tonight.
2: Time is a thief. Time is a thief. Thank you, Des. Time
12: Thank
2: is a
12: you, guys.
2: Thief.
12: I love you too.
2: Just have to say I love you. Yeah. My weather boot?
12: Get me all verklempt.
2: Oh, God. Okay, I'll cut it off now. Weather brought to you by Ball Parade of Homes. Brooks, what's up, buddy?
19: Yeah, I
2: love you too. What's traffic look like?
19: We do have a couple of accidents to report, including one with the left center lane blocked on 35E in St. Paul, south at Roselawn Avenue. Those backups right now to Little Canada Road. Some stop and go traffic there. Delays of about 10 minutes, and then also expect delays of about 10 minutes from some stop-and-go traffic with an accident investigation work. Two right lanes blocked, 94 East at 35E. Those backups right now to Dale Street. And then finally also have an accident with the left lane blocked on Cedar Avenue and 77 North at the Minnesota River Bridge. It looks like there's some backups there as well. So something to keep in mind. Give yourself a little bit of extra time this morning.
2: Okay, and I apologize. Apparently the week I'm not doing traffic. Well, Wes is gone. It's like just crazy busy out there. So. Yeah, man, this is brutal. Okay, let's get to trending, but Secrets comes up after trending in your category today. 75617, what do you wish you could tell somebody? I wish I could tell you guys all that I love you every day.
5: We love you, and you do, and you should keep saying it.
2: Time is a thief. Just love everybody and say you love them. You never know.
17: Crisco, Dez, and West. Here's what's trending.
5: Okay, we are going to talk about this crazy story of that American Idol contestant convicted of a murder.
2: Jeez Louise.
5: But we're going to start with the trailer. I know Brooks brought it up yesterday because it just came out at the end of our show. But Matthew Perry, one of the Friends stars, obviously, we know and love him. He's got a documentary coming out on Netflix on October 27th, and it's called The One About Matthew Perry.
20: Making people laugh. It's a world that I want to be involved in.
21: I said, God, you can do anything you want to me. Just please make me famous.
20: I got a phone call.
22: Hello?
20: And I instantly knew my whole life was going to change.
21: I was extremely happy when I got famous. Then it's like, uh-oh, this didn't fix what's inside me. This didn't do what I thought it was going
23: to
21: do.
23: He spent $7 million trying to get sober. That's how seriously he took his disease.
21: I had people telling me to stop, say, you're going to kill yourself if you keep going like this. And I just didn't know how.
2: You know, the saddest, well, and this is oxymoronic to say, but the saddest thing, one of the saddest stories you'll ever hear about Matthew Perry is him dating Julia Roberts. Did you know he dated Julia Roberts? Because I probably told you the story. Long story short, very long story short, he dated her to the point where they would like flirt via fax machine. That's how long ago it was. He literally couldn't fathom the idea that somebody as great as Julia Roberts would be into him. Fun fact, she loved him, everything about it. She guest starred on the show, and he broke it off because he was like, there's no way this will ever end great for me, so I'm going to cut it off before, and she was devastated. She was literally, I mean, you don't know, life is whatever, but think about that. He stopped it and said,
5: he was scared.
2: We have to, he's like, I'm going to hurt her, or she's going to be like, oh, you're not good enough for me. And that was never his choice to make, but he made it for her.
5: Oh, that is heartbreaking. I'm definitely going to be watching this. I've been meaning to read his memoir that came out before he passed away. And isn't it eerie? Because, you know, I wouldn't read it. I'd listen to it. He reads it,
2: but I also heard that book is like 80% lies. Because in the book, he says he was better.
5: Sober.
2: And he said he was sober. And he said, read it, because it's Matthew Perry and we all love him. But it, yeah, a lot of people said his friends came out and were like, none of this is true. He's not sober.
5: Maybe he wrote it during a time he was sober. Maybe. Remember, maybe. He did have little blips. I mean, there's a little truth probably in everything, and I'm sure lies in everything, too. That documentary about Matthew Perry is coming on Netflix on October 27th. So this story that, I mean, I've seen a little bit, but all of a sudden I kind of did a deep dive. This former American Idol contestant, also a church pastor, his name is Caleb Flynn. He was on Idol back in 2013, so it's been a while. It was season 12, but he was married. He's a father. He just was found guilty of murdering his wife.
2: Jeez.
5: I saw the 911 call from February 16th. He had said his wife, Ashley, had been shot by an intruder who broke into their home. And 3 days later, he was arrested. And like I said, he was just convicted. Like everything he was doing, he was lying. He was having an affair at the church with a young intern.
2: Why is it so hard for somebody to get married and actually just stay married? Like, stay in it, not be like, you know, so guys are dumb. That's just what it is.
5: No, but I don't care. Break up with the person.
2: Up. Yeah.
5: Fine.
2: Of course.
5: Fine. You murder her?
2: Somebody
5: what is
2: just,
5: wrong with you?
2: Somebody just texted and said that American Idol murderer, his parents live here in Minnesota, and his mother was my swim exercise class teacher at Experience Fitness in Coon Rapids.
5: Is he from here?
2: I don't know. I mean, maybe they moved here after stuff happened. I have no idea, but yeah, apparently they lived here.
5: Oh my gosh, Caleb Flynn.
2: Or live here. I'm sorry, not lived, live here.
5: Oh, and he, of course, remains, like he keeps saying, even though he's been convicted, that he is innocent.
2: Yeah.
5: Obviously.
2: Somebody texts, why don't these bleep holes just get divorced? And you're right. 100%.
5: I know.

0: Bones. There's a movie that's hitting theaters in the summer of 2029, and it takes place about 300 years before the events of Game of Thrones that you were already able to watch.
1: I thought it was going to be like right after the ending of the finale that everybody said they hated. My brother was he watched it religiously, and he said the ending in the last season was so unnecessary. They said it was so bad, so awful. And that show was like every season came out, it was twice as big as the season before.
0: It was huge.
1: Just, and then, yeah.
0: I kept thinking I would watch it, but I just don't think I'm into that kind of thing.
1: I don't know why you like pigeonhole yourself in things. You could watch a show like that and absolutely love it, but you put yourself in this little spot where you're like, I just don't think I'd like it.
2: Well, you refuse to believe you will.
1: Yeah, like you give it a chance sometimes. You watch the first three episodes and be like, well, this is definitely... You can watch one episode and go, not for me.
0: Didn't you guys say it was like dragons and incest?
1: Well, the incest is just part of the thing. I don't know what the whole point of that is. I think it's just all when it was like a lot less people. But the dragon age is all about it. It's all about dragons. But like, you watch dumber things.
0: I watch a lot of stupid things.
1: A lot of stupid things. So like, why
0: probably
1: not?
0: I mean,
1: Lord of the Rings. I don't think you'd ever give yourself the time to watch the 9 hours of Lord of the Rings.
0: That's right.
1: But it is one of the greatest movie trilogies ever. Like, truly one of the best, because you have to look past it. You have to look at it and go, holy moly, this thing is put together so well.
0: And you know what? I will leave that to other people who love it.
1: I know.
0: I love it. Game of Thrones is stupid as bleep.
1: And maybe you would think that. Maybe you would watch an episode and go, not for me. Maybe dragons aren't your thing, but you got to give it a chance. You can't just look at it and go, like, I would have never thought you would have loved Guardians of the Galaxy, the Marvel movie.
0: Oh.
1: And you loved it.
0: But have you met anybody who doesn't like it? Yeah. That is for everybody because of the music.
1: Yeah, I get it.
0: You're not wrong. I think I probably would like the one you just said, especially if my kids wanted to watch it.
1: So much of it to catch up on now, though.
0: But I tried so hard for that Star Wars situation.
1: You didn't.
0: I did. Me and Dusty were going to take a whole weekend when Taylor was gone a few years ago. She and I watched, like, you told me the order to do it. We started and we just kept looking at each other like, man, we're just here for the snacks. And then I looked at her and said, here's the deal. We're the boss of ourselves. We only have to watch this.
1: That's true. It's true. You still can watch it and have appreciation for it, but I mean, I get it. Not everybody has taste.
0: I'd probably like the newer ones.
1: Probably.
0: With all the technology and such.
1: Even though the fans of Star Wars didn't like those. But anyway, I digress.
0: That's what's trending. It's brought to you by Roku. TV is better here.
1: Okay, 45 minutes away from your concert code word. First one of the day, and that is for the Harry Styles concert in Chicago. You're going to get that plus $1,000 with those code words. We do a first one at 8 o'clock, and Dirty Little Secrets is next. So make sure you call 651-989-5795. What do you wish you could tell somebody? I mean, get it out there. It could be funny, like, listen, I wish I could tell you that mustache makes you look like a creep. Or maybe it's something super serious, like, I wish I could tell my family member before they passed I love them. Or something like
0: that. Or who I really am.
1: Yes, or who I really am, and that's the other stat. There's so many things. You can get it off your chest with Secrets coming up on KS95 with Chris Godez and West and my favorite artist out there right now, Gracie Abrams, on Today's Variety, KS95.

0: Crisco, Dez, and Wes want to hear your secrets. 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
1: 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Your category today, and we're getting some funny ones in. What do you wish you could tell somebody?
2: All right, we're starting with this. I wish I could ask Veronica at the Ridgedale Target store out. Very beautiful lady.
1: Oh, well, hubba.
2: Hey, maybe Veronica from the Ridgedale Target store is listening. Huh? We could set you up. Okay. Oh, I wish I could be able to tell my mother just how much of an impact she has made on my life before she passes away.
1: Yeah.
2: Oh.
1: I mean, if you're lucky enough to have your parents around, tell them anything and everything now, because you just never know.
2: It's so true. I know. I feel like I've been thinking about that so much lately. Life is so short. I have a coworker I'm really close to who really needs to retire. She's past retirement age. She can afford to. She's making mistakes now. She's forgetting things and conversations. She's struggling to keep up with the technology. I like working with her, but I am picking up the slack. I can't tell her. I wish I could. Mm. Oh, man. That's tough. Again, it's like you don't ever want to hurt somebody's feelings. I wish I could tell the people on my team that they all suck at their jobs and I'm tired of fixing their mistakes over and over and over again.
1: That's why I'm lucky to have such a great team here.
2: That's right.
1: God, you keep going.
2: I wish I could tell two of my best girlfriends that their daughters aren't perfect. They always compare and act like their daughters are amazing and mine is horrible. But mine has a lot of great qualities too that theirs do not. And I could find plenty of things that are not perfect about theirs. Nobody is perfect. My goodness. And especially, we all know those parents who are like, my kids do nothing wrong. You know what? In my experience, those are the kids that do all the things wrong. I would like to tell my son how rude and inconsiderate he's been lately to every family member. And I've talked to pretty much everybody.
1: Ooh, that's tough. Anytime you're rude to family, man, that hurts. That's your number one source.
2: I wish I could tell my grandparents who are no longer with us that I am finally happy. Aw. I wish I could tell my sister that she is raising a picky eater and babying her son, who's my nephew. She keeps calling him her baby, and he's 9. I know, but he's always going to be her baby.
1: Yeah.
2: No matter
1: what. My mom's baby.
2: Yeah, you are.
1: Yeah, she didn't want me, but I'm my mom's baby. Love you, Mom.
2: I mean, River's 7, and he keeps saying that he'll always be my baby.
1: Yeah, you always will. Trust me, my mom's like, you are a big baby.
2: I wish I could have told the girl that got married last Saturday that she's making a huge mistake. Mm. Oh, my. Okay, I've got to get to the secret that it just has made me giggle so much. Okay, first, I'm going to say, I wish I could tell everyone we are roommates, not lovers, for the past 9 years, unfortunately. Oh, so what turned into that? Okay, I really wish I could tell my husband how silly he sounds when he says toodaloo instead of goodbye.
1: Toodaloo.
2: Toodaloo.
1: Oh, that's fun.
2: Toodaloo. Oh, my gosh. I don't know why that cracked me up so much. Keep your secrets coming. We do it again at 8:20.
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3: Oh, the weather outside is fall-like, except for today is going to be great.
9: It's going to turn out great. Yeah, it's a little murky out there. Fog this morning will give way to partial sunshine. We'll see a little break at noon, and then partly sunny this afternoon, all the way up to 76. It'll be the warmest day of the next seven as it gets cooler, but mostly dry ahead.
3: Thank you very much, Ken Barlow, chief meteorologist of 5 Eyewitness News. 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How are the roads, Brooks?
10: Yeah, 94 West has been a bit of a problem this week. This time, we have a disabled vehicle right lane block, 94 West at Mounds Boulevard, backups to White Bear Ave. Stop and go traffic there, delays of about about 10 minutes. This one is the real deal. Accident, three left lanes blocked, 35E St. Paul, south at Roselawn Avenue. Those backups all the way up to Highway 10, tow on scene. Expect delays of up to an hour.
3: Oh no.
10: Yeah, so. Not ideal right now, as well as we do have an accident with the left lane blocked on Cedar Ave or 77 North at the Minnesota River Bridge. Those backups to 35E right now. Delays there of about 30 minutes. So,
3: holy moly.
10: Yeah, a lot of delays, some accidents right now. So drive carefully and definitely prepare for some brake tapping. That's for sure.
3: Work from home today.
11: Seriously do that. That sounds terrible.
3: If you had to work somewhere that took you normally 15 minutes to get to and it's going to add an hour, I'd be like, hey, boss, I'm gonna take the day off.
10: Yeah.
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11: I'm going to be there next Friday night.
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3: Oh, Des is all pumped now. 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We're going to play for Mystic Pizza tickets to a show at the Ordway. It's going to be awesome. I've never seen the movie. 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
11: Oh, Mystic Pizza? It is like a cult classic.
3: Oh, totally. I bet it's amazing.
11: You're too young. It's fine. You'd like it, though.
3: I'm sure I would. Is it Julia Roberts?
11: Sure is.
3: Okay, got it. 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
1: It's KS95, and we have your chance at tickets to see Mystic Pizza at the Ordway. And it sounds like, do they serve pizza there?
2: I mean, I don't think so, but here's the deal. You could go have pizza beforehand and then go to the show.
1: Can I
2: bring
1: pizza?
2: And then have the treats at the show, because they always have good treats at the Ordway.
1: Okay, I'm going to call the Ordway and see if I can bring my own pizza to Mystic Pizza. We have Shelly from North St. Paul. Shelly, how are you doing this morning?
3: Good morning. Doing great. How are you guys?
1: Oh, we're doing better now that we're talking to you, Shelly. You know the game catchphrase. You know how it works. All you have to do is say, well, Dez, she's giving me clues.
2: Yeah.
1: Will we get five or more or less than five?
3: Well, if I remember right, it went really well yesterday. So I'm going to be the optimist and say five or more.
1: Oh, Shelly, you make me nervous with the optimism. Hold on. Here we go. Yeah. I just get nervous because Dez is great at this game. But, like, okay, you know what? We're going to do it. Five or more is what we're going with, Shelly. Let's do this.
2: Thank you, Shelly, for believing in me when Crisco doesn't.
1: I do. I just said I do. I do. Maybe it's I don't believe in myself. Let's do this together, Des.
2: All right. This is a great show. I'm going to really do my best to win you tickets. Are you ready?
1: Oh, I'm ready.
2: Oops, I got to hit the right button. God. It's off to a really fast start.
1: Never a good start.
2: Okay. Serious, Des. Serious, and don't say Oh, boy.
4: Pass.
2: Nope. Pass. Oh, three passes. Oh, what do you say to somebody before they go on stage for good
1: luck? Break a leg.
2: Yeah. They just had this award show and it's for TV.
1: MTV. Music Television Awards.
2: It's no.
1: Emmys.
2: Yeah. Not Instagram, but
1: Facebook.
2: Yep. She's a rapper.
1: Missy Misdemeanor Elliott.
2: Nope. Newer.
1: Not Cardi B.
2: Nope. The other one.
1: Megan Thee Stallion.
2: Yep.
4: The other.
2: I couldn't think of how to. Not Fallon, but the other one.
1: Kimmel. Jimmy Kimmel.
2: Yep. I made fun of him. He was running in his shorts. He's an actor. I called him
1: John Hamm.
2: Yes. Oh, Brad Pitt. All those people. And it's not a lake. It's a.
1: Oh, Ocean's 12. Ocean's 11.
2: Yes. It's where you watch videos.
1: Music to MTV.
2: YouTube.
1: Sorry. YouTube. We got.
4: That was seven?
1: Seven correct, Shelly. We did it.
3: Wow. Awesome. Thank you so much.
1: Yes.
3: Wow.
1: We cruised, especially considering the fact that Dez skipped the first three and we lost 15 seconds out of the gate.
2: The first one was Black Swan.
1: I would have known that. Natalie Portman.
2: I couldn't think of her name. So that wouldn't have got me there. And then the next two, I truly had no idea what they were.
1: What do you remember what they actually said?
2: I wish we could go back. You know what I mean?
1: No, I get that. Maybe, I don't sometimes, though. I wish we could just move forward and tell her what she wants. Shelly!
2: Woo! Shelly, you're going to Mystic Pizza. It's the musical based on the really fun rom-com. There will be hits from the 80s and 90s, and it's at the Ordway, Tuesday, October 6th.
3: Great, thanks. Sounds wonderful. I'm an 80s kid, so excited.
1: Totally. I have seen Mystic Pizza so many times, Shelly, and you're going to have a blast. And I'll call ahead for you, Shelly, and see if you can bring in pizza.
3: Yeah, I would love some pizza.
1: Okay, it would be great, because, I mean, what better to watch Mystic Pizza while having mystical pizza?
2: I mean, why not? Serve snacks.
1: They do. So the Ordway, I don't know why I called you the Ordway, like that was Ordway. Serve pizza. Maybe you do. I have no idea. Doesn't really matter. I digress. And that's my favorite saying to say on KS95.
0: There's more with Crisco, Dez, and Wes coming up on KS95. And here is what they will be talking about.
1: Love 'em or list 'em comes up on KS95. We're going to get some problems solved, which is what we do every single Monday through Thursday with Crisco, Dez, and Wes.

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1: It's time to help out Tina.
0: Oh, hold on, I missed something. This is my bad. Hold on.
2: Do it? It's time for Love 'Em.
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1: Okay, now we're going to help out Tina. Definitely listen up. You can be the therapist here. We're going to want to hear from you after this. What's going on, Tina?
4: I need some advice here because my boyfriend has started doing something that's honestly driving me a little crazy.
1: Okay.
4: We only started dating this year, and overall, he's great. He has a lot of awesome qualities. He's kind, funny, thoughtful, but he's developed this thing where he talks to me in a baby voice.
0: Oh.
1: Like, how baby?
4: Like, goo goo gaga baby talk. And at first, I'll admit, I thought it was kind of cute and silly in a private way.
0: Whoops.
1: Wrong button.
0: Wrong button, everybody. Wes isn't here, so things get a little murky. What we meant to say is we're talking to Teresa. Teresa, how can we help you? I love him or list him.
5: Okay. I need your help. I have no idea what to do with this.
1: Okay. We're here for you.
5: Thank you. At least someone is, because apparently my mom isn't. I'm 19 and still living at home, and I have this guy friend who's also living with his parents right now, and he's been looking for this full-time job that doesn't seem to exist. So he's been doing these odd jobs and yard work for people he knows, and here's where my mom comes in. My mom has told me on many occasions she thinks he's hot.
0: Oh.
1: Okay.
5: Yeah. Like, she's made comments about him many times, like more than once. And she's like, you should date him and look at his body. And I'm like, no, Mom, thank you, but I'm not interested. And so last weekend, he was over fixing the fence in our backyard. And I was just really observing. And my mom was being just flirty. Ugh.
1: Oh,
5: like talking about it. It just cringed me out. Like, so fast forward, my dad was out running errands. And at one point, my friend comes inside to use the bathroom. And he's in there for like a really long time, which I didn't think anything of it until he comes out. And then like 2 minutes later, my mom comes out.
1: Oh.
5: Yeah.
1: Oh, God.
0: Okay.
1: Oh, geez.
0: I think we get what you're saying.
5: Yeah, you get what I'm putting out there. I mean, look, I don't have proof that anything happened. Maybe it's completely innocent. Maybe they were talking.
1: Yeah, maybe they have a lot of, what is he working on? A fence? Maybe they have some hot fence talk.
0: Oh, you know hot fence talk leads to something we're not ready for.
1: Oh.
5: Even the fact that you just said hot fence talk makes my stomach turn.
0: Yeah, mine too.
5: I don't know. Like, maybe there's some totally normal explanation. But, my mom does have a history. Let's just put it that way.
1: Okay.
5: And my parents separated a couple years ago, so.
1: Okay, so your gut is telling you this, and there's kind of a little reason in the back of your head. Because at first I was thinking you're being ridiculous, but maybe not.
5: No, and this is why at the beginning I was like, my mom is not there for me. Like, she never has been. There's a history here. And so, like, if you were me, wouldn't your mind go straight to worst case scenario? He's in the bathroom. He comes out. She comes out. I mean, I don't think anyone knows I saw them, thank God. But now, like, I'm just having sleepless nights because all I think about is, like, do I confront my mom? Do I tell my dad? Do I ask my friend what's happening?
1: Oh.
5: Do I keep my mouth shut because I just don't want to know anything? I don't know what to do.
1: No, this sucks. You're the child, and it's like you just wish you wouldn't have seen this, you know? But here you are.
5: Yeah, no one should ever see that.
1: Yeah.
5: Let's put it that way. Hear their mom being like, your friend's really hot. Look at his body.
1: Oh.
5: I'm like, ugh.
0: Maybe she was just giving him a tip.
1: Oh, okay.
0: No,
1: all right.
0: No, that would have been weird. The other would totally be weird.
1: Teresa, we are going to see what your next step should be. We'll have advice for you, okay? Who do you confront? What do? Do you say something? Do you say nothing?
5: Gosh, okay. Yeah, I need to know, like, what people would do if they were me, because I need to confront this somehow and put an end to it.
0: Okay. We will get you the help you need, Teresa. 651-989-5795. It's Love 'Em or List 'Em. You be the therapist on Kate with Chris Godez and Wes.

0: KS95 with Crisco, Daz, and Wes, and we just had Love and Release Them. We had a little snafu. We moved on from it. We're moving forward. And you know what? Sometimes when we have to have these ready to go, it's not always ready, and ding and donged it up. But Love and Release Them, Daz.
1: Love and Release Them. Okay. It's weird when it's your mom, right?
0: Yeah.
1: And it's a friend of yours who's, you know, young. And you don't exactly know what happened, but you know that your mom and your friend, who she thinks is hot because she said it many times, were alone together for a while. She has a history of maybe not being faithful, and she doesn't know what she should do.
0: Yeah, and we want your help. You have to be the therapist here because, listen, I don't know anything about this. Call 651-989-5795. Even if it's something you have been through in the past or it's something right. that you are, maybe you're going through it right now. Maybe it's too close to home. But we need you to give us a call, 651-989-5795.
1: Oh, boy, the first text we get is, holy bleep, mama still got it. Okay, I maybe she was trying to prove that she still has got it.
0: To be fair, she also told her daughter multiple times, Teresa, to go for him. And she's probably like, listen, I'm sick of telling you how great he is.
1: But, I mean, her mom is married. That is, I think, the one thing people maybe are forgetting. She's
0: doesn't
1: like,
0: sound happily married,
1: she's
0: though.
1: Like, do I tell my dad? Do I talk to my friend who I think hooked up with my mom while my dad was gone? What am I supposed to do? I tell my dad? Do I tell my mom? I know. Mind your business. Know you're a child still and know your place. Your parents could be in an open relationship and you don't know.
0: And you don't want to know if they're in an open relationship. What do they say? Mind your bobber. Find your own bobber.
1: I know, but that's really, always follow your gut, says another texter. She was doing the naughty.
0: I mean, or she was just giving him a life lesson. Like, you know what? We don't take breaks. We just, let me come in here and lecture you a little bit with the kids.
1: Another person says, ask your guy friend. Start there. See if he seems to, like, kind of sus about it, or if he's like, what? No, absolutely not. Oh, another one, though, says, I'd confront them both. Say, so I saw you the other day. You have some explaining to do.
0: No, maybe he's uncomfortable with it all, and he's just going to stop working. Or if you start seeing him pulling double shifts, you're going to know that things are going very well for him.
1: Oh, boy, in my head, he's smutty novel hot. That's probably part of the problem.
0: He is 19. How very dare you?
1: Well, we don't know if he is technically 19.
0: He's friends with her, so he's got to be 20 right. or 21 in that age range.
1: And like, he still lives at home with his parents because he's saving money. I mean, this is like when the, you know, oh, the pool boy or something.
0: Stacy's mom. Uh-huh. This is all it is. Stacy. Well, it's Teresa. Teresa's mom has got it going on.
1: Teresa is not loving hearing that.
0: No.
1: Confront your guy friend and tell him how your mother is and tell him to run fast. Maybe that's how you'll get it, you know, the information from him.
0: You got to remember, guys are dumb. We're meatheads. He's going to be like, oh, so she's into me and she does not like to be like with her husband.
1: Guys, there are like 1, 2, 3, 4, 5, it's like 6 texts saying, are you sure this is the daughter? I kind of think this might be the mom calling in. Getting permission.
0: She sounded like a very like an older 19 to me.
1: Well, yeah, in the email she sent us, she said she was the daughter. Could she just be trying to get permission to do this and have people say it's okay?
0: You imagine? I think we would have known a little bit more if she was like, well, listen, my mom is a smoke show and she has still got it going on. She's not getting what she needs from her husband. So like, hey, now. Teresa, to me, sounded mortified. Like, it sounded in her voice that she was mortified. So, I don't know. I mean, people can definitely prank us, but...
1: The mom totally asked the daughter if she liked him. That was her way of being in the clear to go for him.
0: 100%. I took that the same exact way.
1: Here's to you, Mrs. Robinson. Another person.
0: Cuckoo-ca-choo.
1: Could she be jealous?
0: But she told her mom told her to go after him. Like, hey, he's not. Out there working. He's great. He's hot. Da, da, da. And so you didn't. And now she's like, hey,
1: oh, here's
0: don't mind if I do.
1: A tricky way to do it. Tell your mom that you're interested now in him. and see how she reacts.
0: Okay.
1: Yeah, this is a weird one, you guys. When it's your mom and she did something like that, you didn't never want to be stuck in the middle. Somebody said, create boundaries, right? But this is none of your business. Yeah, I'm sorry. Let us know what you decide to do. Maybe we can be more helpful there.
0: Or let us know what your mom decides to do. Maybe ask her, see what she did. Sure. That's the bigger question.
2: 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Chris, Godez, and Wes will be right back on KS95. And here is what's coming up.

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4: Dang, $1,000. 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
5: Right now, I'd probably put it away so I can retire.
3: You're so responsible.
4: You're so smart.
5: No,
4: I was like,
5: me 10 years ago would have bought a new pair of running shoes.
4: Right.
5: That's the difference. Anyway, we've got some clouds and fog out there this morning, guys. It'll be foggy for about another hour, hour and a half. After that, some breaks by lunch, and then partly sunny this afternoon, all the way up to 76 degrees.
4: Thank you very much, Ken Barlow, Chief Meteorologist of 5 Eyewitness News, and weather brought to you by Shriners Children's Twin Cities, the most amazing care anywhere. Oh, man. I'm afraid to ask, how are the roads, Brooks?
6: Yeah, so after I talked about that accident on 94 West, it looks like that one is starting to clear up. Of course, I'm talking about the one near Mounds Boulevard, but we do have a new one, got a text about it. 94 West at Creighton and Vandalia, those backups right now to Dale Street, all the way from Creighton Vandalia to Dale Street, the stop-and-go traffic. I believe I saw a text that said there was a vehicle on its roof. So
3: an
6: overturned vehicle. So not ideal there. Delays of up to an hour there as well. Stop and go traffic. So a lot of congestion, a lot of incidents right now. Also 35E north between Randolph and Yankee Doodle. You got slow spots there. And of 694 West between University Avenue and Long Lake Road. That's traffic on KS95 brought to you by...
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0: 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If you're wanting some money and you are great with trivia, sign up. Let us know you want to play $1,000 if you can get 10 questions in 1 minute, and that game starts very soon.
1: Oh, I can't wait. Okay, so forget the beach. Forget the sightseeing. Forget dragging your family through, you know, overpriced attraction. The hottest vacation trend right now is doing absolutely nothing but sleeping. It's called a sleepcation.
0: I feel like that's all that is an all-inclusive. You'll wake up for a few hours, get hammered, and then go back to bed passed out.
1: That is not how I do an all-inclusive at all.
0: I mean, what do? You eat, drink, sleep. Eat, drink, sleep, repeat. Eat, drink, sleep, repeat.
1: No, but you stay up all day.
2: Yeah.
1: And you stay up at, like, you go to dinner, you have drinks at night.
0: I sleep a lot on those.
2: Your main priority is sleep on a sleepcation.
0: A sleepcation sounds like a gigantic waste of money.
1: I could see that, because you get sleep. But, the sleepcation is literally spending money to go somewhere quiet that is made for this, has blackout curtains, you turn off your phones, you have professional naps and people that can help you figure out the perfect way to sleep. I mean, it's basically the itinerary is you wake up, you have breakfast, you take a little napski. You have lunch, take a little napski. You have a little emotional support nap before you go to dinner. Then you just probably hop right in bed afterwards. I mean, everything has to be perfect, because we've talked about sleep maxing a couple of weeks ago. However, you set the scene perfectly.
0: Has anybody listening done one of these sleepcations? 651-989-5795. I know the roads are a mess right now. If you can, call safely. Again, 651-989-5795. Because I don't believe anybody's done this, especially in our listening audience. A sleepcation sounds like your worst nightmare, Des. You are nothing but maximizing beach, beach, beach, food, food, food. You would hate this. You would hate this.
1: Yeah, so I was thinking about this. I could definitely use sleep.
0: But you can never catch up on sleep, it's silly.
1: I could see a weekend of something like this. Mm. Or I have a friend that when she's just kind of at her breaking point, she just goes and gets a hotel room at like a place that has everything. Maybe where she could get a massage, she could order room service, she brings a book or has a movie that she wants, and she just hangs out, relaxes, lets her husband take care of the kids for that night, wakes up, she has a best night's sleep, and then she goes home and she can, you know, rock the rest of her time.
0: But I think of a vacation. Somebody just sent this via text, and I love this. No one is doing that. It sounds like a terrible way to spend a vacation. It doesn't sound like a family vacation, maybe just a
1: well, it's not a family vacation.
0: No, it's not, but like also, could you imagine, you call Taylor and you're like, hey, I'm going to go do a sleepcation. I'm going to be out of town for a full week. I'm going to shut my phone off. The kids are yours. You do what you want with it. Da, da, da. I could see Debbie, your mother-in-law, doing this.
1: Why would she need that? She goes to bed whenever she wants and wakes up whenever she wants.
0: Why is there a limit of who can go on these? What if she wants a break from taking care of your kids on certain days? What if she wants a break from running around with her friends all the time? Like, it shouldn't just be because she gets to go home and sleep all
1: the
0: time.
1: This is a certain demographic. For sure.
0: I don't know of anybody who would do this. I don't know. This makes no sense to me. If there's like a window of five people who do it, then who's doing it?
1: It's a trend, meaning people are doing it. It's a whole thing. There's, you know, when everybody makes a fun little name for something.
0: No, I get it. But then I bring up a different example and you're like, no way she would do that.
1: I'm just telling you, you said my mother-in-law, she would never do that because she sleeps whenever she wants. She takes naps during the day. She's retired.
0: Okay. This makes no sense to me. I don't know who would pay to go sleep for 7 days.
1: Tired,
0: you could just
1: parents.
0: Do it here. Go to a hotel here.
1: That's exactly what it is. It's a sleepcation. It could be a sleep staycation. I don't know why you're very defensive about a sleepcation.
0: No, I'm not.
1: It's kind of confusing.
0: It's not confusing. I feel like you're arguing on both sides of it. You're like, I don't see who would do this. But at the same time, you're like,
1: I never said that. I said I could see myself doing it.
0: You take a day or two.
1: A sleepcation would be perfect for 24 hours. Then I would be bored out of my mind. That was a text. Exactly. Somebody said, I went to Mexico with my mom, no kids, for 2 weeks and did absolutely nothing. All we did was eat and sleep. It was heaven. Best vacation ever. I didn't want to come back. There you go. Somebody did a 2 week sleepcation.
0: I'm the wrong one. So it's all the moms. I believe me, moms deserve all the treatment, but like, I feel like there's still so much fun to be had. Could you imagine coming back from 7 days, Des? You get what? 3-4 weeks a year if you're lucky in vacation, and you spent one whole week of it sleeping. Now I get separating yourself from the family, taking the break, but like I would just feel
1: I don't think this is probably a week thing. It's just a little
0: break. So you think, okay, so it's just a week thing. I'm like, man. So,
1: somebody else said my bestie and I went to Florida, spent the whole 3 days in the hotel room. Yes. We went to a restaurant one night. We had food delivered. The same delivery guy kept showing up, and they slept.
0: This is not for you, Brooks. This is your life.
1: See, you get to sleep whenever you want to, Brooks. That's why that you don't get to go on a sleepcation.
0: See, somebody else said, parent here, sleepcation sounds real stupid. I'm with Crisco on this one.
1: And
0: sounds absolutely horrible.
1: Somebody said, sleepcation sounds like the perfect vacation for me. This person said, I am in my 50s. I'm married. There's grandkids. I have a corporate job. Lots of hours. It's stressful. It leaves me exhausted. So on the weekend, I would just want to sleep. Yeah, I guess you have to be the right person for this. You would never do this. I mean, I would love to do it for like a night.
0: I mean, yeah, maybe it's even different for guys. It's different for guys. Or obviously, somebody said this is for moms. This is what it is. That's all I get to do. When I go to an all-inclusive or when I go to a vacation, that's all you're doing.

0: right?
1: Thank you. You know what? There's so many people. Another person, my sister and I, do this in Duluth for a weekend every year. I love this. Look, I'm going to do a sleepcation, but only for 24 to 48 hours.
0: I would love to see how long you last. Would you go with Taylor or would you go alone?
1: I don't know. It could go either way. But if I could just have 24 hours in a hotel where I could sleep, totally relax, just watch shows that I wanted for a while,
0: yeah,
1: that would be my perfect version of this.
0: Yeah, but you know moms, it would be like, zzz, zzz, zzz. You get messages, Mom, where are you? Mom, the snacks.
1: I'd be like,
0: Mom.
1: Fine, you can bring the kids here.
0: Oh, gosh.
2: Crisco, Dez, and Wes on KS95. Here's what's coming up next.
0: What's coming up with trending, Dez?
1: All right, on the way, we found out yesterday Superman's son has been sick for months, and we had no idea. It's next on KS95.

0: It's over.
1: What?
2: It's over. It is over.
1: Is that it?
0: That's it.
3: This is what you get for trusting me to do anything. That was on me 1,000%.
4: We have never been so ding and dong we have been today. But that's all right.
3: Full moon. It's been like the full moon the last couple days. It's been full.
4: You're right.
3: It's been very moony. You know what? This is Moon's fault. Moon from KS95 fame is screwing with me right now, and it's my fault.
4: It's fine. He would. The goose. The goose. Moon. Oh, man.
3: You know what? Okay.

0: Wake me up when September ends, which is tomorrow morning.
1: All right, September is just about over. And that is, you know, we're going to wake up Green Day, but we missed that. But here we are.
0: Yeah.
1: Time is just absolutely flown by. We've got a lot of things to talk about, like new foods for the Minnesota
0: Wild,
1: which is crazy that that season starts tomorrow night.
0: I couldn't believe it. I was on my ESPN app, and hockey was on last night starting, and I'm like, wait,
1: I know. It's crazy, but this news surprised me because apparently he's been dealing with this since June, but Good Morning America's Will Reeve, he revealed a cancer diagnosis. He has testicular cancer.
0: Which is so sad.
1: It is so sad. You guys, he's only 34 years old. He said he obviously has been inspired by his parents. I mean, his dad is Christopher Reeve.
0: Dad was Superman.
1: Superman.
0: Yeah.
1: And, I mean, I didn't realize that was Superman's son many moons ago.
0: Yeah.
1: When I said, man, he really looks like Superman when he was on TV. Yep. Because he is Superman's son.
0: I mean, he is a spitting image of Christopher Reeve. Like, I mean, like night and day. They look exact. He could just go play Superman right now in like a new movie and be perfectly fine.
1: I'm surprised he hasn't been asked. Maybe right. He has. But yeah, so he is sharing this diagnosis because he wants to do what his parents did. He wants to share his struggle because maybe he will help others. Like I said, he got this diagnosis back in June. He credits his wife for being there for him and, you know, helping with this all this medical attention and everything. His treatment is going very well, but yeah, it's really sad. I was trying to figure out what was going on yesterday. As on TV, I kept seeing him laying in a hospital bed.
0: Yeah.
1: And I'm like, are you doing a story? And I'm like, oh no, the story is him.
0: He is the story. Yeah, that's a really sad way to put it. I mean, it really, really brought the room down. You know what?
1: I'm sorry.
0: He is the story.
1: He is the story.
0: Oh.
1: And he's still going to be reporting.
0: Like I said before, please wake me up when September is done.
1: I just need
0: a good day. You know what? I need a 24-hour sleepcation from all of this today.
1: This is true. Yeah. All right. Let's move to the new foods
0: please. Because
1: I am pretty stoked about this. I mean, I love going to sporting events and all, but I'm normally just there for the snacks. So when they say, hey, we've got new snacks, and I'm talking 16 new foods coming to Grand Casino Arena for this hockey season, which opens up tomorrow night. First home game is Saturday. I believe it's against Boston.
0: The Bruins.
1: But Rectangle Pizza, that place, I have not been. People say how amazing it is.
0: We had it one time, Wes and I did. He's on vacation. He'll be back on Monday. We had it at that food thing that we went to. I can't think of the name of it. It was like a restaurant rescue. It's fine. All I know is we had the Rectangle Pizza there. I don't know what's happening. The worst part is, Des, we're so screwed. I have to film a TV commercial. I have a black eye from my dog. I have no voice. I'm supposed to do so many things today with my voice.
2: Can you give me the tag in?
0: At this point, I just want to wake up when September's over. You promised me a sleepcation, and I need it. I'm so ready.
1: We're both sick.
0: Yeah.
1: All three of us are sick. Yeah,
2: my nose is, oof. It's not fun right now.
1: Okay, so Rectangle Pizza has a new pizza which looks great. It's called Southwest Shuffle, and all it is basically like walking tacos, but it's different versions.
0: Oh,
1: there's
0: you're
1: the regular
0: have Southwest Shuffle after that.
1: Then there's a dessert one, which is a dirt cake cruiser, which means it starts with Oreos and yummy stuff piled up on that.
0: Sort of pudding. Pudding situation.
1: There's a new Chicago dog. There's actually a couple new different hot dogs. There's a new crunchy Thai salad that looks super good. Street corn strut.
0: I mean, am I going to go have a salad at a hockey game? I mean, I love salads.
1: It actually
0: love
1: looks
0: them.
1: Real good.
0: Oh, I'm sure it's great. It sounds amazing. I'm just not going to be like, God, let me go run up there. It's a hot dog. Get a hot diggity. Go there. Get some of the mini donuts. They always smell so good.
1: Guys, there is new Cheetos popcorn.
0: Oh.
1: That sounds kind of delicious.
0: Chester Cheetos.
1: That's what's trending. It's brought to you by Roku, the delightfully simple way to TV.
0: Okay. We're going to get to secrets next. What is something that you wish you could tell somebody is what the Secrets category is. It's next. Just please call. I can't talk anymore. 651-989-5795. Help.
1: You're doing good, buddy.
0: Help. No, I'm not. No, you know you can lie straight to my face. It's KS95.
1: You are.

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2: I wish I could tell someone just how much I'm struggling right now. 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
1: Yeah. Or Instagram. 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
2: Yep. You're never alone. Let's see here.
1: It's hard
2: when, because I'm reading it directly from our text string, and there's lots of texts in between the secrets.
1: Got it.
2: I wish I could tell Wes how much I miss him.
1: No, they're making fun of us.
2: It said secrets in front of
1: me. LOL, it says at the end, because of how big of a train wreck it is. Listen, Wes is far better at this spot than I am, and I get it. I think we had somebody emailed promotions and said, we miss Wes. Crisco's not great at his job.
2: Oh,
1: and you know what?
2: Buddy.
1: I get it. I'm not great at this part, but it's not my job. It's Wes's job. He's the captain of the ship.
2: And we're just the little first mates.
1: Yes, I'm supposed to just make stupid jokes.
3: You're supposed
1: jokes.
3: To be the funny guy in the other chair.
1: Yeah, and I don't get to do that over here. I have to push so many buttons. The show goes so fast when I'm sitting over here.
2: That funny chair is empty.
1: I know. I have all my whoopee cushions
3: again,
1: gone.
3: If you want me to run the board, I'm happy to, bud.
1: It's fine.
2: Oh,
1: I'm
2: no. going
1: to be fine. I'm definitely for sure going to show up to work tomorrow. I promise.
2: All right, back to secrets. I just wish I could tell all the goth chicks that they are loved, especially the ones with textured thighs.
1: Can we just, if there's a goth chick listening to KS95 right now, whoever this person is, and I don't know who it is, but they text, they are in love. So if you are a goth chick who's down to clown, then I think we need to get you two connected, because this is something that's been months in the making.
2: Oh, I'd say years in the making.
1: Probably, yeah.
2: I
1: it's
2: think
1: like,
2: so.
1: We would be like, what's your favorite Thanksgiving dish? You'd be like, goth chicks to go with me on a date.
2: It's very true.
1: Yeah.
2: All right. I wish I could tell my crush that I like him every time I see him, but he doesn't seem to remember me.
1: Oh, and that's not worth it. It'd be different if you remembered you. They just feel sad. That's like me being like, I'd like to tell somebody I like them, and they're like, I don't know who you are.
2: I feel like that could have been directed toward you, buddy.
1: You think so?
2: Uh-huh.
1: Was it? Did it say my name on it?
2: Oh, okay. Honestly. Wish I could tell somebody I like the feeling when my fingernails get cleaned.
1: You can tell your nail tech.
2: I wish I could tell my former coworker what an immature brat she was.
1: Brat.
2: Wow. I wish I could tell Des and Crisco how much they make me laugh and give them both a big hug. Oh, let's give them a radio hug.
1: Oh, but be careful, they're driving.
2: Oh, yeah.
1: Yeah, just put your life together,
2: buddy,
1: okay?
2: You just got a little handsy with this person.
1: Listen, I touched the radio dials. My bad.
2: Somebody said to make sure you give the 988 to the person who said that they're struggling right now. That's the perfect thing. If you need somebody to talk to, 988, and they're there for you right now or any time of the day for anybody who is struggling. Thank you for sharing your secrets.
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2: Wee. Do you want some cheese? I don't really know what that was. All I want to tell you is that was my Paris. 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
3: And please don't do that again.
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12: I think it was 80s and 90s. Early 90s.
2: That old man upstairs, and then the dog was always sniffing around, and Gargamel was on there. No, wait, that was Smurfs.
3: That was the Smurfs.
2: Shoot, I always get those two mixed up. It's fine. It's all fine. Thank God Brooke still has that in the system.
3: Do you feel better?
2: I mean, I do. I definitely do. I got a very nice text message. I haven't even had a chance to read the whole thing yet.
3: Can I read it?
2: Yeah, go ahead if you want.
3: This says, Crisco, I've been listening to you since you first started on the show with Moon and Stacy. Mm. What? How many years ago was that?
2: 14. Yeah.
3: I didn't particularly like you at that time.
2: I thought this was my sex.
3: But you definitely began to grow on me. Then I moved out of state for a couple of years and just came back a few months ago. I had no idea you were such a main piece of the show now. And I absolutely love listening to you every morning. You have come a long way from where you started, and you should be proud. If you're brave, read this on the air to let your listeners know that there are people that do love you.
11: Aww.
2: It was like a compliment sandwich. It was like something good. And then also, there are people that care about you out there. That's very nice. No, I'm very loved, and I understand that, and I appreciate it, as is Dez and Brooks. Everybody, we're very lucky with our listeners. This is just a weird day. We typically get better as the week goes on, and I'm bringing this ship straight Titanic style.
3: Monday, Tuesday, this week. Pretty solid, and today we all started out a little kooky.
11: We're all a little under the weather.
2: Yeah, and that's what I said. I don't think I am. Mine is truly allergies, because I feel fine. I'm pretty sure I'm concussed. I'm pretty sure I got concussed by my dog Cora headbutting me yesterday.
3: True.
2: And I have a shiner like just underneath. It looks like I played.
13: You've got the fang mark to prove it.
2: Yeah.
3: I know.
2: You know what it is? I'm actually in Fight Club, but now I'm in trouble. I'm not supposed
13: to
2: talk
13: Brad
2: about
13: Pitt?
2: Fight Club.
3: You know, oh, no.
2: I'm Brad Unfit is what I mean, like that. But it's fine. It's fine. Let's go ahead and get some weather from our pal Ken Barlow.
13: All right. It's foggy out there this morning. The fog is slowly. The sun's a little weaker now than it was in this lot week. Than it was in the summer. So it'll take some time, but this afternoon will become partly sunny all the way up to 76 degrees today.
2: Thank you very much, Ken Barlow, chief meteorologist, and the only bright spot on this show right now. And we've got Brooks with traffic.
11: It. Yeah, because, Ken is, of course, because traffic is definitely not a bright spot.
3: Yeah.
11: We do have those accidents. It looks like they've cleared up, but we still have a lot of delays right now on 94 West, all the way from about Creighton and Vandalia, all the way to, let's see here, like White Bear Avenue North. It looks like it might pick up a little bit as you get through downtown, but then, it's definitely slow moving heading towards downtown Minneapolis. Other than that, we do have one more accident to report, though, with the left lane blocked on I-494 inner at County Road 28 and Bush Lake Road. Those backups there to about Highway 100. Jeez. As well. So, a lot of slow spots in the metro right now. Okay. That's traffic on KS95.
2: Thank you very much. That was a lot of good news. That was so many good things. I don't know what happened. Apparently, I'm not doing traffic this week. Last week, it was like, or I'm just not on the right website. You think that's what it could be?
11: You're just not reporting.
2: I'm just not reporting. Oh, well, I believe 280 is good and 94 is there.
11: That's whenever I see it all green, I think the same thing. I'm like,
2: do.
11: What am I missing? I'm paranoid. Like, but no, it's a lot of red today.
3: That is weird, though. You never have traffic, buddy. And now Brooks has so much.
2: It's because he went to a legit website. I went to isittraffic.com.
3: You went to Temu Traffic.
2: I did. I went to Temu Traffic, and they're like, as of right now, we don't see anything on the roads, but we also don't have cameras, so it's fine.
11: Ignorance is bliss, right?
2: That's my story of my life. That would be the title of my book one day if I'm able to write one. I need a ghostwriter.
11: Ghostwriter.
2: We have something coming up next, Dez, and boy, I am unique. We have found that out a lot today.
3: Yeah, actually, you did get some big news in this last couple of days, and it makes you very special. Very special, and I'd like to know if there's other people out there that are special and unique and all of that, too.
2: Yes, and you can call right now, 651-989-5795. What makes you unique? We're going to talk about it next on KS95, but here's a little gift for Dez.

0: S95, just part of today's variety. Kelly Clarkson, we're playing all the smack hits right now. I mean, that's, I love that. That's great going back in time. What was that? Was that 20 years ago? Behind Those Hazel Eyes? Are these Hazel Eyes?
1: Oh, my. When did she win American Idol? Because that was on like a second or third album.
0: Wasn't it 02 or 04 somewhere?
2: Behind These Hazel Eyes was part of her album Breakaway 22 years ago.
0: Oh. 22 years ago.
1: And
0: 2004. Wow.
1: She won American Idol in 2002.
0: I nailed that. Impressive. Good for me. Almost 25 years ago. It'll be next year. It'll be 25 years. But anyway, very cool for her in KS95 right now. Don't forget that code word for Harry Styles comes up at 10 o'clock. What makes you unique? And it's been a rough day for me today. So go ahead and give us a call. I'd love to hear it, your voices. 651-989-5795. What makes me unique? I'll tell you.
1: So many beautiful things.
0: So many things. Most of them aren't beautiful, but so many things, including the fact that if you know anything about my eye history, I've known Dr. Lobanov since I was 21, 22, somewhere in there. So
1: just a baby.
0: Half my life, I've known Dr. Lobanov. And I went in. I've been going in a couple times. My right eye has been foggy. People will make fun of me all the time. Be like, dude, you're looking at your phone so closely. What are you doing?
1: And it's gotten worse and worse in this last year or two.
0: I can see everything from afar for the most part. All that's great. All that's fine. If you don't know the history of my eyes, I have a thing called keratoconus. It's a rare eye disorder that skips generation after generation, but is lucky enough to find one sucker in the family, and it basically is your cornea deteriorating. Not going to get into all the details of it, but just to give you an example, you have to end up having surgery. So it's very rare to have a corneal transplant, right? It's extremely rare to have two corneal transplants.
1: Yeah.
0: I'm the unique guy who just found out from Dr. Lobanov at Ovo LASIK and Lens. Tell him that Crisco and Dez sent you for any of your eye problems, whether it be LASIK or if you're going in for RLE, which Dez has done.
1: Which is amazing.
0: They're the best of the best at what they do. And he's so good. He looked at me and he did this thing. I feel so bad. Dr. Lobanov always has understood the frustration of my eyes. And he does this thing where he's rubbing his face for like 5 minutes, it felt like. And I go, just give me the news. And we looked at each other, had that embrace, gave ourselves a hug, and went, you, my friend, on your right eye, the one that Cora, my dog, just headbutted me in, almost took my eyeball out.
1: Boy.
0: I have to have a third corneal transplant on my right eye, which makes me extremely unique.
1: Like, so unique.
0: So unique. Like, I mean, like...
1: Okay, and then...
0: Three corneal transplants in my lifetime.
1: And tell me, that means you get somebody's...
0: It's a cadaver cornea. So somebody who has passed on, which is insane, because I know the stories behind the first two. There's a lot behind it. And that's why if you see, like, I have to have...
1: Behind these hazel eyes?
0: No, behind these dead people's eyes.
1: I know, but their ears are kind of hazily. Anyways, back to you.
0: Yeah, it's all I'm saying is it's crazy unique. So what's something that we can remember you by? What's something that you would be like, you'd never believe it? You have three corneal transplants? Hold my beer.
1: Somebody said, hold my beer because when I sneeze, not even once, not twice, I always sneeze 6 times in a row. Okay. I can twist my tongue into a pretzel. Beat that, Crisco. Well, probably with the 3 eye transplants, he has beat you.
0: Yeah, that's very, very true.
1: I can wiggle my ears.
0: Oh, my gosh. Somebody said my grandma has had 9 in one eye.
1: Whoa.
0: 9 corneal transplants? That's crazy.
1: Somebody else said my dad has that, and he's had 3 in his life. Sounded like you're not quite as unique as you thought, pal.
0: See, I can't even win. I've had 25 eye surgeries in my life, so take that.
1: But can you wiggle your ears like this guy?
0: I can't, but my tongue looks like Gene Simmons now. Look at it.
1: It is so thick and long.
0: Thank you so much. It's the nicest thing you've ever said to
1: it's
0: me.
1: It's so large.
0: I know. Like,
1: it makes me uncomfortable.
0: Does it?
1: It's you know, like those.
0: Like a lizard tongue.
1: You know, like on Snapchat when like the kids are doing the, like, you stick your tongue out and it's a big, long, floppy tongue?
0: That's
1: You're
0: mine.
1: The real life version of that.
0: That should be my Instagram handle. Big long floppy tongue. I bet you I get a lot more DMs. I would get a lot more sliding in. A lot more DMs sliding in.
1: That does make you unique.
0: Oh, man. I just don't have the bandwidth right now to add another Instagram page, or I totally would. I would be so busy. Oh, my gosh.
1: You could put it in the description of yourself. Like, what's up? I do radio. I love my dogs. And I'm also known as Big Long Floppy Tongue.
0: Big Long Floppy Tongue. You can follow my dog, Cora the Explorer 24, on Instagram. I've only posted. She's only posted once. I'm not posting for her. That's her.
1: Somebody said, I have two different colored eyes. That's what people always say make me unique. When I pop my joints, oh gosh, I can pop my knees and my ankles and they pop so loud it sounds like I'm popping bubble wrap.
0: Ooh, that sounds like a bigger problem. I also found out because my knees crack all the time when I stand up. It's basically...
1: old age.
0: It's not old age. They said it's like gases in your knees and it's like popping to release it. I've got gas everywhere. I'm a gassy SOB.
1: I go to the chiropractor, you're right. I always thought it was like something's really snapping and you're releasing those gases and it's so much better. Oh, Dr. Travis, I definitely need to go see you, I think.
0: He doesn't listen.
1: I don't know. I think he might. He's too smart to listen.
0: He is too smart. And then if he was listening, he heard about my thick tongue and he's like, oh, I'm out. I'm good. Speaking of gaseous, I don't want anything to do with that.
1: Somebody else said, I have a very unique single brow. Some people would call it a unibrow.
0: You know what? You're a rare unicorn, but you're the unibrow.
1: No, it said, I feel like people get confused by me because it always looks like I'm thinking.
0: You're like Bert from Sesame Street. That's great. It's just that one connector, and it makes you, if you can do the worm with it, great. Okay, well, you know what? I felt unique at first, and then everybody else has apparently had corneal transplants, and now I'm just me again.
1: Yeah, there have been a lot of, it's still very unique, and we'll be, somebody has six toes. This is the best ever. Ooh, somebody has a real tight tush.
0: Oh, like what is that? Is that unique?
1: Did you work on that really hard? I bet though. You know, did lots of squats.
0: Okay. Well, you know what? That's great. And I'm glad this is why I wish somebody would have called. I would have felt better hearing voices.
1: Well,
0: I hear just the sides of ones in my head.
1: Somebody said, I am the first girl in my high school to start and finish a full season of football. And I did it in eighth grade. Huh. I love this. There's so many girls that are playing football. I've noticed in River Falls, which is really cool. Somebody has webbed toes.
0: Okay. Well, thank you very much for your text messages. Not the calls, because nobody called. But I get it. It's real bad out there in traffic world. So be safe and keep listening to KS95.
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0: Okay, the news Dez refused to use is going to be next. And let me tell you, dumbest way to get a speeding ticket? 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

0: news breaks and Dez doesn't think you need to know about it, the rest of the KS95 Action News team responds. This is the news Dez refused to use.
1: I told you I've got a story about the dumbest criminal and why it's not worth speeding over this. And I'll tell you exactly what that is after Brooks shares what he used that Dez refused to use.
2: Yeah, so get this. There's a Tennessee legislative district right now.
1: Okay.
2: They have an election coming up in November. And based off of a like freak chain of events, there are zero candidates for this election.
3: Oh, Crisco, you would have a chance.
1: Well, no, I would have won. If there's zero candidates, plus zero.
2: They're going to rely on write-in options. And there's no clear favorite or insight on who that could be. So, pretty much, yeah, ballot access snafus. They've caused a bunch of surprising issues, I guess, in multiple states right now. But this is a big one in Tennessee. So, yeah, we're going to get some really, really weird campaigns going on. What if you just found out you were elected?
1: I always write down Crisco KS95 and all of the judge ones because I want to be Judge Crisco. So bad. Like, wouldn't that be amazing? I say that until all of a sudden I have to have a gavel and a robe every day.
3: Well, that would be the least of your problems, buddy.
1: No, it wouldn't. I would put all the bad people behind bars. Dez, you're first.
3: Me?
1: I want you in the courtroom Monday morning at 7 a.m. because you have been stealing sticky snacks.
3: I haven't. But
1: guilty.
3: Guess what? That's why God will never give you that kind of power.
1: That's not true. You know what?
3: Never.
1: If I was in Tennessee, I would be a judge. Judge Fudge. Is what I would
2: Judge Fudge.
1: That's right, Judge Fudge. That's a reference from How I Met Your Mother.
3: Would you send this person away that you're going to talk about, an illegal actioning
1: This feels
3: person?
1: Like a Dez story, if I've ever heard a Dez story, okay?
3: Okay.
1: No, hear it out, Dez. Hear it out. This is a man from Virginia, and boy, was he hungry. He was moving a little too quick, he said, and that's what he said to the cop. I was moving a little too quick, wasn't I? Well, that's when the officer pulled him over going 72 miles an hour in a 25 mile an hour zone.
3: Over 50 miles an hour. Okay, I got pulled over for speeding recently, and it was far too much, but it was nowhere near that.
1: I got pulled over on Creighton and Vandalia going 31 and a 25. And mind you, Wes was in front of me. We were going 28. So I'm not saying anything, but if I was a judge, I would have thrown that ticket out for myself. 72 in a 25 mile an hour zone. But here's the better part of this story. Why? Why, oh, why? What was the reason?
3: Going to a hospital, I bet. A baby is about to be born.
1: Right? I mean, think of all the things.
3: Late
1: oh, my
3: for
1: gosh.
3: Work.
1: 50 miles an hour over the speed limit. What could have been so important? Well, he had woken up late that morning, and
3: oh,
1: he
3: no.
1: was going to miss McDonald's breakfast. So he even ran out the door without socks on.
3: Oh,
1: he
3: no.
1: even left the house ill-prepared for the day.
3: Oh, no.
1: He just did not want to miss that cutoff because they took away all-day McDonald's breakfast, which they had for a little bit, and then it cost him more money than they thought it was worth. This guy said, you know what? I'm going 72. Probably went faster than that. That's just what they clocked him at.
3: Right.
1: Probably hit the 80-mile mark just to get himself a sausage, egg, and cheese McMuffin, and you know what? Stupid, but I don't blame him. If you've had one of those sausage, egg, McGriddles or McMuffins, damn.
3: Yeah.
1: I would have ran there. That's what I would have done. No socks. I would have probably barely put pants on.
3: I mean, I feel like if you're that late, you could have maybe ordered it or something.
1: But it wouldn't matter. I mean, if you're so late that, yeah, I guess you're probably right, though. You could have snuck it in before the menu changed over. But I guess that's coming from a professional speeder. You'd know all the tips and tricks to getting around the speeding. You know what? Judge Fudge Crisco says you're guilty, Dez. You're taking the fall for this guy.
3: Me?
1: Yeah. Oh, you're going down.
3: I didn't go to McDonald's for breakfast. For
1: yeah,
3: him.
1: No. Hey, guilty. You have to serve two more days with me running this ship.
3: Oh, no.
1: No. Yeah, it's rough.
3: Worst.

0: right now will be caller 9-651-989-5795, and you have a four-pack of tickets to North Star Pumpkin Town in Chaska. And, Des, I believe you're going to be there next week.
1: I am, next Friday night. I'm going to be there hanging out. The kids, we're going to have fun, and I'm going to hear there's food and fabulous things.
0: You heard food trucks, and all of a sudden you're like 10 times as excited as you already were.
1: That's true.
0: That is true. You're like, I was already excited for North Star Pumpkin Town. Now I get food trucks.
1: Yay!
0: Boom and boom. So get those tickets. Caller 9 right now. It's KS95.
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0: S95 with Chris Godez and Wes. Everything we learned and all the things you learned, which you can call in for, by the way. I know it's tough right now on the roads. If you can, right? If you're by your phone, 651-989-5795. Somebody learned that, Dez, you are McGuilty.
1: Hey, I have never been speeding to go to McDonald's.
0: Which is a shame. Really, it is. Like, that's, if you must not love breakfast. Oh, you don't really love breakfast. That makes sense.
1: You got that right.
0: I mean, which is wild. The McDonald's breakfast, I would give up one of my least favorite family members for that. Like, and they know who they are. You know what I mean?
1: Yeah.
0: But, Dez, what did you learn on the show today?
1: I learned that you are not as unique as I thought you were with your whole eyeball situation.
0: Thank you.
1: Like, a lot of people have had, what is it called?
0: Keratoconus. Corneal transplant, which is, I think somebody else had had it three times, just like I have.
1: Right.
0: Somebody else has had it. But, I mean, if you have it, you're going to end up having it. Somebody else had keratoconus diagnosed as well, and they have not had to have the surgery. So, fingers crossed, they don't ever have to go through it. Because it's after having two of them, it's surgery. It's, you just have to put drops in your eyes for a year, recover, take stitches out of your eyes. Like, you know, it's a lot.
1: You have had more surgeries just even in the 14 years that we have been friends than I've ever known anybody to have surgeries.
0: I know.
1: It's crazy. And you had so many, like, growing up and when you were younger and stuff, too.
0: It was a stretch for a while. I didn't have any surgeries. Like, it was crazy. I was like, this is amazing. I've never even been hurt. And then it all went downhill when I was 14 years old. And in the basement, I stepped on a pile of clothes. Oh, and there was a piece of broken vase underneath it. Oh. Stepped on it. Had to get stitches in my foot. And it was right before we went to on our family vacation to Disney.
1: Oh.
0: And I had to limp around. And I couldn't play basketball. And when I say that, I couldn't play basketball off the bench. So I wasn't really playing. But I couldn't be there for the team.
1: Right, because you were their biggest supporter.
0: I had the biggest supporter. It was my bro. My bra for men. It's a bro. It's
1: fine. Tell me what you learned.
0: Now, you know what? What did Brooks learn is what I want to know. Brooks, what did you learn? Because I'm still trying to figure out what I learned today, because I don't think I learned anything.
2: I learned that Dez was phenomenal at a much better title version of the morning synapse test. When I gave those different titles of songs instead of their actual titles, using different synonyms.
1: I was really good.
2: Yeah, Dez crushed.
0: Yeah. I just want synonym on my pretzel. A little synonym and sugar.
1: I feel like I started out really good today. Like, I came in hot, like, wow, I'm good at this game. And everything else just went pew.
0: No, that was me. That was me. I went pew, went down.
1: We pewed together.
0: I also learned that Brooks is still learning who Dez is, because you thought she was going to have gummy bears high on her list for blind rankings.
2: No, I didn't.
0: German things.
2: I did not.
1: He knew I would.
2: No, no. I said, I don't think either of you will be disappointed.
0: Oh, because she had a higher position.
1: Seven.
0: Got it. Yeah. Well, I also learned that, Dez, you are not as big of a Wurst fan as I am. I love bratwurst, and you were just kind of like, man, it's there, whatever. We don't need that many tubular meats.
1: I don't know why you keep saying this. You go, man, you just don't love brats. I love brats.
0: I don't think you do.
1: It's because I don't eat them as much in the winter. You think I'm weird, but
0: I also
1: don't eat hot dogs in the winter.
0: Also, you put pretzels at number one. I don't ever rarely see you eat pretzels.
1: Oh, I would eat the Auntie Anne's pretzels or those big ones. Every time I'm at a mall, I get that. I can't help myself.
0: I'm just
1: saying.
0: With
1: that cheese dip, I love a good pretzel. I mean, I just am trying not to be obese on the daily.
0: Listen, if you eat a pretzel, we can't get that in our head that if you eat a pretzel, you're going to instantly be obese. It doesn't just snap in like that.
1: I want to eat it all the days.
0: Like every day. Would you eat a pretzel, full big pretzel every day?
1: Not the whole. I could eat those Auntie Anne's every single day. Yeah, They're so buttery.
2: I know Dez loves pretzels because of Radiothon. Because we're right at the Rotunda, and it's right by that Auntie Anne's.
1: And I got them.
0: Oh, I was Rotunda for sure after eating all those pretzels. Let me tell you what.
1: Somebody said, I learned that you guys are doing a great job while Wes is gone. You guys are just fine.
0: Just fine is probably not good
1: chaotic.
0: Enough.
1: Not as chaotic.
0: Okay, you know what? We'll take it. We'll end it on that, and we're going to go celebrate with a pretzel. It's KS95 with Chris Godez and Wes.
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today's Bridie, K95. Hi, good morning. I'm TJ. How was your drive into work? Mine took well over an hour. Was the fog? I don't know. I didn't see any accidents on my roof, but man, was that an intense.

Backstreet Boys continuing their residency at the Las Vegas Sphere. I mean, they sell it out every time they play. They're doing this big New Year's Eve party there, too, which sounds like it would be an incredible time.

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Heidi, KS95. Did you see clips from Olivia Rodrigo's concert? They're going viral. She has like a melting dress. She gets in the rain, her dress is white, and then the rain melts it off into this really cool red outfit.

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Variety, K75. Tickets to see Doja Cat, who's going to be performing at Target Center this Sunday night. Somehow, Sunday nights are really hard to go to concerts or school nights or weeknights or whatever. But it's worth it. Listen after

Taylor Swift's husband, Travis Kelce, is up for People Magazine's Sexiest Cat Dad. You can vote now. I think it sounds like it's pretty fun to vote for People Mag's Sexiest. So they've got all kinds of different categories that you can check out. And of course, Will Ferrell is going hard.

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1: If you missed this hour's concert code, let me give it to you again. 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

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Now she's 2 weeks over beating Mariah Carey's All I Want for Christmas Is You. But Mariah can come back over Christmas. Now she's just going to need 24, 25, 26 weeks to beat Ella. Just

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Dominic Fike now. 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

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We're hooking you up with Harry Styles tickets in Chicago. He's doing a residency at Soldier Field. We've got all kinds of handy ways to get there, too. There's that new train that can take you to Chicago, but we're going to hook you up with tickets to the show. That is with the concert codes. You're also going to get $1,000 to do whatever you want with. 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

95. I'm TJ. Have a fantastic rest of your Wednesday. The sun should come out later on this afternoon. It's going to be the nicest that it'll be all week. So if you've got any Halloween decorations to put up, maybe do that today. I've got mine up and ready to go. I'm going to post it on Instagram at TJ Radio. So check it out. Have a fantastic rest of your day.

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KS95, today's variety. Hello, happy hump day. It's Angie Taylor, 68 right now. It's going to be a little rainy tonight. It is cloudy. It's going to be a little rainy tonight, but partly cloudy tomorrow and 66. And the weekend, you guys, Friday, Saturday, Sunday, all look partly cloudy-ish, mid-60s, sunny. It's going to be a gorgeous fall weekend. Letting you know that after 3 o'clock today, also, I got tickets for Jonas Brothers, a pair of tickets for that at Grand Casino, November 2nd. After 4 o'clock today, I've got 4 packs of tickets to Viking Fest. That's not to do with the team. That's to do with real-ass Vikings. You know, like Nordic, real Vikings. And then 5 o'clock, your Harry Styles concert code, the flyaway to Soldier Field in Chicago. It's a big day. Stay here with us. KS95.

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Variety. Hey, it's Angie Taylor. There's some outrage going on. Sudden outrage over Hot Pockets. This guy on TikTok says, I know we're in an economic crisis right now because I just got a thing of Hot Pockets. They don't even come with the silver crisping pocket sleeve thing anymore. So, what? He's saying that they're cutting down. But here's the thing. Everybody's freaking out online, you guys. That little silver pocket sleeve has been gone for 2 years, by the way.

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I wonder if I could register myself to play Crisco, Dez, and Wes's $1,000 Minute. 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

0: 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Taylor Swift out here writing songs about her exes still. I'm just dying to know when, like, the marriage songs are coming out. Like, when are the songs about Travis leaving his socks everywhere coming out? Or I want to hear the song about when they fight about what to order from DoorDash. You know, like, give me the real stuff. The marriage stuff. I want to hear that, Taylor. Thanks so much for listening. 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

Cats 95, today's variety. Happy Wednesday. It's Angie Taylor. Check this out. You know when you want that McDonald's breakfast? You want that McDonald's breakfast. This motorcyclist in Virginia was pulled over for speeding, going 72 in a 25. He told the cop, "I was just trying to hit that McDonald's breakfast." I know how that feels when you want that McMuffin and all of a sudden you pull up and it's lunch and you're like, no.

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Maybe you have one in yours where you take a book, free book, whatever. 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

0: KS95, today's variety. Happy hump day. Thanks for hanging out. It's Angie Taylor. Hey, we are minutes away from Jonas Brothers tickets. Are you a Joe Bros fan from way back in the day? Or maybe you're a young one that is a fan right now? Yes, Jonas Brothers tickets at Grand Casino, November 2nd. I have your tickets coming up after 3 o'clock. Stay here, KS95.
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2: 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Chris Godez and Wes every morning, and today's

KS95, today's variety. Happy Wednesday. It's Angie Taylor wanting to give you some tickets. I'm looking for caller 9 right now to 651-989-KS95. If you're my caller 9, you'll have a pair of tickets to see the Jonas Brothers at Grand Casino Arena on November 2nd. So give me a call right now, 651-989-KS95. And good luck.

0: KS95, today's variety. Hello, Angie Taylor on your Wednesday. I'm looking for my caller 9. It is you, Amber, from Ham Lake.
1: Oh my gosh, I'm so excited.
0: Yes! Are you a big Jonas Brothers girl?
1: We definitely love Jonas Brothers. My husband is right there with me for it.
0: Oh, you got the mans that loves the Jonas Brothers? Look at you, Amber. You hit the jackpot.
1: The Waffle House.
0: That's amazing. You're going to have so much fun. You're going to go see the Jonas Brothers on November 2nd at Grand Casino. Have a great time.
1: Thank you so much.
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Kiss 95, today's variety. Happy Wednesday. Halfway through the week, people are going off about the CEO of Flock, you know, the surveillance dude. His name is Garrett. His own home is blurred on Google Street Maps because he wants his privacy. Oh, he's got a lot of nerve.

0: KS95, today's variety. Happy Wednesday, 68 right now. The rain is going to leave tomorrow. The next few days are going to be gorgeous. Let's take a look at the roads right now. Twin Cities traffic is brought to you by Standard Heating and Air Conditioning. 35E North with a crash right now on the exit ramp to 94 East. That ramp is now blocked as well. There's a crash in Bloomington, 494 East at Highway 100. Also in Bloomington, there's a traffic incident reported between Anderson Lakes Parkway and 494 with the southbound lanes on 169 at a 7-minute delay right now. Minnesota's cold weather is right around the corner. 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That's traffic on KS95.
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95, today's variety, Ella Langley. Did you know that her male fan base are called Ella's Fellas? That's their fan nickname. I love that. See, now I'm going to play Ellie Goulding. What would her fan base be? Ellie's Fellies? Or maybe the Golden Girls? Ellie Goulding? But Ella's Fellas is adorable. KS95.

Yes, 95. Today's variety. Shout out to Delta. Delta is having the best year ever. Delta Airlines, because the world's best economy airlines for 2026 list was just released. Singapore Airlines was number one, and Delta was the only U.S. carrier to crack the top 10, and it came in 10th place. However, Forbes also rated Delta number two in world's best employers of 2026. If you work for Delta, good on you. If you fly Delta, good on you as well. I love Delta, and I love the cookies, the little Delta cookies. You know those ones.

back today's variety. It's Angie Taylor. I'm feeling like Santa in September. All these things I'm giving you today. And coming up after 4 o'clock, in just minutes, a 4-pack of tickets to the largest Viking festival in the country, Viking Fest in Minnesota. 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But your tickets are here after 4.

0: It's brought to you by Apollo Heating and Air. 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
1: We're still underneath these clouds here in the metro in southern Minnesota. What's funny is you get north of St. Cloud, it's been a little bit more of a sunny day. We're going to try to get some sunshine in here tomorrow. We're going to start with cloud cover. It is still kind of going to be a mix of sun and clouds type of day. Temperatures stay in the low 60s. By Friday, high pressure's right overhead, so that should bring plenty of sun. Temperatures remain in the low 60s. That takes us into the weekend. Perhaps a few more clouds or stray shower on Saturday.
0: Looking good, looking good. Right now, it is 70 and cloudy in the Twin Cities, KS95.
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KS95, today's variety. I am looking for caller number 9 right now to 651-989-KS95. 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

0: It's KS95, today's variety. Happy Wednesday. It's Angie Taylor. Caller number 9 is you, Katie from Corcoran. Hey.
1: Hey,
0: you're my winner. Congratulations.
1: Woohoo!
0: Oh, who's in the car with you?
1: Ariella, my daughter, and Eric, my son.
0: Hi, Ariella. Hi, Eric. You guys are all going to Viking Fest. You get a 4-pack of tickets to the largest Viking Festival in the country, October 10th and 11th and 17th and 18th at the Dakota County Fairgrounds. Have so much fun, you guys.
1: Perfect. 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

Harry Styles. Concert Code is coming up at 5, and shout out to Madison B. from St. Paul. She was the grand prize winner of the Olivia Rodrigo flyaway to Chicago. Congrats, Madison. She's going to have a blast. All right.

0: KS95, today's variety. It is 68, a little cloudy right now. Let's take a look at your road. Twin Cities traffic is brought to you by Viking Fest Minnesota at the Dakota County Fairgrounds. 494 southbound with a crash right now between Highway 55 and County Road 6 in Plymouth. 35E southbound has construction there, as you know, and you're crawling between St. Paul and Mendota Heights. Got about an 11-minute delay there right now. And 35E north, a crash at the exit ramp to 94 east, and that ramp is now blocked. September is the best time to buy advance tickets for Viking Fest Minnesota on sale now at discounted prices. 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

95, today's variety. Happy hump day. It's Angie Taylor. If you have a doggy, you will love this. Nearly 300 dogs descended on a water park for an event that broke Guinness World Records for the most dogs attending a dog pool party. I love doggies in the pool. It's called Doodlepalooza. It gathered 296 poodle mixes and their families Sunday at the Cowabunga Canyon Vegas Water Park. All those doggies in the pool. I don't know if your dogs can swim. I've had two dogs in my life. I had a pit bull that could not swim because he's a big blockhead and they're too, like, chest heavy, head heavy. And then I had a Frenchie that was just too dumb. So hopefully your doggy can swim. But I think that is just adorable. There's videos online. KS95.

It's Angie Taylor, and it is 70 and cloudy. But would you say that Minnesota is one of the 10 worst weather states in the U.S.? It's actually not. How about that? The worst weather state in the U.S. goes to Texas. We're not even in the top 10.

0: KS95, today's variety. Okay, let's all gather around the radio. It's story time right now. Auntie Angie's going to tell you a story. This is like a fireside chat from the oldie times. This is a story about a woman named Madison B. from South St. Paul. KS95 listener Madison. She set all the alarms on her phone to remind her of the daily concert codes. She listened so closely to the radio. She went to the KS95 app and the website and put in the concert codes every day. And now Madison from South St. Paul is off to Chicago for Olivia Rodrigo because she was our grand prize winner with the concert codes. So be like Madison. The moral of the story is be like Madison and make sure that you're here because in just minutes, your concert code for Harry Styles at Soldier Field in Chicago and $1,000 is coming up. And yes, I want you to be like Madison, be here for your concert code. Then we'll put you on a plane to go see Harry in Chicago. $1,000. It's going to be amazing. Your code is coming up after 5 o'clock. Just minutes away. Do not go anywhere. KS95.
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on KS95, today's variety. Hey, happy Wednesday. It's Angie Taylor. If you're a Swiftie, I know you're very accustomed to dropping money on your fandom. Taylor Swift's former Beverly Hills home just hit the market for $8 million. And so there you go. If you want to spend more money on your girl, that's where she wrote the 1989 album. So, you know, all the inspiration for all of your songwriting needs right there in that house.

KS95, today's variety. Happy hump day. It's 70 right now and cloudy. Tonight it's going to be rainy and 58. But tomorrow the sun's going to be peeking out, partly cloudy, 66. And the next couple of days look like the greatest fall days. Just mid-60s and cloud rain mix. I love it.

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1: 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I saw that Minneapolis is considering requiring licensed drivers in the automated cars and like the robo-taxis just to make sure nothing goes awry. I don't know. Like, that kind of defeats the purpose, right? 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Put me in the robo-taxi.

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1: KS95, today's variety. Hey, it's Angie Taylor. Andy Cohen is getting dragged. Andy Cohen, you know, Bravo Andy Cohen, has two kids and lives in New York City. And all of his listeners on his podcast were just dragging him because he pays $30 an hour for two kids in New York City. And the average in Minnesota is $16 an hour for kids. I don't know what you're paying your sitters, but according to the average, it's $16 an hour. In New York, the average is $19 an hour. So, yes. Also, you're rich, Andy. So, you know, not below the scale. Come on.

S95, today's variety. Hey, happy Wednesday night. 70 right now and cloudy. Well, Charlie Sheen has definitely become entertainment's cockroach because no matter what happens to him, he keeps popping up on these TV shows. Now Charlie Sheen's going to make his return to TV in a comedy series called Happy Jack for AMC. He's going to be joined by his dad, Martin Sheen. They're going to play father and son. That is interesting. I wonder if the tiger blood is still flowing. I love Martin Sheen, but Charlie, I did not expect him to see him back on TV.

KS95, today's variety. I was just on Threads. If you're on Threads, I was on the Minnesota Threads, and somebody posted, listen, as someone who moved to Minnesota from Iowa, Minnesotans absolutely hate Iowa. Hate. To which I was like, do we? And then I looked at the comments, and everybody in the comments from Minnesota was like, that is not true. We do not hate Iowans. We just tease Iowans. Why do we tease Iowans? I do remember when I was little, my dad said Iowa stood for idiots on wheels ahead. If there was a car in front of us with an Iowa plate. So the hate started young, I guess. Well, you won't.

0: KS95, today's variety. Happy Wednesday. Thanks so much for hanging out. 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

KS95, today's variety. Hey, it's Angie Taylor. Happy hump day. I wanted to give you an update on my rescue dog. His name is Romeo. He's a 2-year-old pity. He is coming home on Friday, but he came over today for a visit. And before I left the house to come do the show, my husband was on the couch with him watching old boxing matches. And I said, hey, he just got out of a shelter. He's probably a little, like, you know, nervous and has anxiety. I think you should put on Bridgerton. So my dog is now watching Bridgerton.

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1: 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Are you watching the new season of The Traitor's New Blood? 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

add to today's variety. So Game of Thrones is getting another prequel. This one, Game of Thrones, Aegon's Quest, will hit theaters in 2029 in the summer. It takes place about 300 years before the events of Game of Thrones. No Khaleesi, though. Bummer.

S95, today's variety. Going to be rainy tonight and 58. Tomorrow, partly cloudy, 66. Friday, Saturday, Sunday, all look gorgeous. Mid-60s and sunny.

Cruise's new movie, Digger. Well, it's got a lot of weird reviews. He's kind of all over the place, kind of like he is. You got to see the video of him dancing backstage at Jennifer Hudson's show when he does the spirit tunnel. Oh,

0: Tame Impala, that's Loser on KS95. Today's Variety, it's Angie Taylor. Make sure you're back here with me tomorrow. I have so much stuff to give away. I have tickets to the Jonas Brothers for you at Grand Casino. 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And yes, we have Harry Styles concert codes all day. 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